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7: 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The

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0: Frankie in Hollywood, Duran Duran in Rio, or Wham in Heaven. It all adds up to 80s heaven, and you can snatch a slice of it this Saturday afternoon between 4 and 6pm as we go back to the 80s with me, Tony Francis. We'll have the Twin Spin, Tony's 12-inch and the Child's Choice, as well as 2 hours of great music from the best decade in history, right here on 88.6 Island Radio.
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1: In Greece, summer nights come with a little magic. 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

0: Frankie in Hollywood, Duran Duran in Rio, or Wham in Heaven. It all adds up to 80s heaven, and you can snatch a slice of it this Thursday evening between 7 and 9 p.m. as we go back to the 80s with me, Tony Francis. We'll have the Twin Spin, Tony's 12-inch, and the Child's Choice, as well as 2 hours of great music from the best decade ever, right here on 88.6 Island Radio.
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6: Morning, everybody. Welcome to the Morning Report with Radio News Hub. My name is Johnny Holmes. It's Wednesday, the 26th of August, and I want to start off this show a little bit differently from normal. We must talk about the icon, the legend, the inspiration that is Dolly Parton. Tributes from across the world have been flooding in for the country music great, and Lucy Gormanly can tell us more about this absolute titan of the music world.
7: A 10-time Grammy winner, Dolly Parton is one of the biggest US musicians of all time. After breaking into the music industry in the 1960s, she had hits throughout every subsequent decade. Here she is in 2023 speaking about her music.
8: It was really just about me feeling like the shape the world is in, and of course I'd like us to all do better because this is the only world we got, and I just want to see us kind of be a little more loving and try a little bit harder to make our lives a little bit better.
7: In 1995, she set up a literacy program, the Dolly Parton's Imagination Library, which gives books to younger children. Parton was also a successful actress, starring in films including 9 to 5 and Steel Magnolias. The singer's death was announced by her nephew, Brian Seaver, who said sharing the news was an honor that is mixed with absolute pride and great sadness.
9: My family and I have shared a lifetime of beautiful memories with Dolly, but so have you. She has always been on your television, your record player, your CD, and on your phone playlist, becoming an extended part of your family, whether you liked it or not. Our family and the team she has entrusted with her legacy will work diligently to ensure her spirit will live with us forever.
7: Many celebrities have paid tributes to the country star online, including Sir Elton John, who says she is irreplaceable. While flags across America are at half-mast in the country superstar's honour.
6: Yeah, Lucy spoke about the tributes there. Jane Fonda has led the tributes to her 9 to 5 co-star, Dolly Parton, after her death, aged 80, describing the country music superstar as so present, so powerful, so generous and playful that she is woven into all of our lives and hearts forever. And Sir Paul McCartney wrote a heartfelt post on Instagram describing Parton as a magnificent star and a wonderful woman. It's a bit of a cliche, isn't it, to say that tributes have been flooding in, pouring in, but I don't think that does this justice. This is someone who has touched so many lives and inspired so many people, and one of them is London-based singer-songwriter Alice Maria, also known by her stage name Lost Alice. I spoke to Alice about how formative and important Dolly had been for her, and she had these emotional and passionate words to say about the artist who has given her so much inspiration.
10: Because she meant, like, so much. Like, I don't know anyone that doesn't, like, adore the ground that she walks on, because she was just a trailblazer, like, especially as a female musician. She kind of showed that you can, like, laugh at yourself but still be taken seriously. She was, like, the first person I always looked up to because she showed that you could be, like, curvy and have big boobs and still have a career and be respected. Like, for me especially, that was such a moment when I was younger when I realized, like, oh my God, people aren't just viewing me for my body and, like, I can achieve anything because she did. Like, it feels so, like... It feels like such a loss.
6: We've got our news screens in front of us here in the newsroom, in the studio, and I'm just watching a video of Dolly Parton finger-picking an acoustic guitar with these really long nails on, and it's so difficult. I mean, finger-picking on a guitar is something that I don't find particularly easy anyway, but with those nails on, unbelievable. That you might not think about it, but that is talent. That is ability. That is someone who knows their instrument and not only a fantastic songwriter, but a fantastic musician. And I've actually got a list here in front of me of the names that have shared their love for Dolly since the news broke. What a list this is. Elton John, Paul McCartney, Jane Fonda, Sabrina Carpenter, Donatella Versace, Carole King, Barack Obama, Jamie Lee Curtis, Keith Urban, Seth MacFarlane, Bernie Sanders, Sir Mick Jagger, Billy Ray Cyrus, and Oprah Winfrey. And the list goes on. There's more. And if that doesn't show you just how important this woman was, I don't know what will. One of the greats, one of the ever-presents, and one of those who will live on forever. Dolly Parton. Right then, we've got plenty more to come this morning, including a look at this morning's papers, and it's International Dog Day.
0: That's one of the most rewarding things I think you can get as a dog owner, you know, seeing your dog really come into their own and their personalities come through as they get more comfortable with you.
6: Holly will be spending time with some four-legged friends later on. First though, let's take a quick look at the weather. Bands of heavy showers and thunderstorms will continue to move northwards through the day, sunnier moments in between where it will feel very warm and very humid, especially in the south, with highs of 25 degrees. Okie dokie then, let's get the top stories this morning from Liz Whittaker.
11: Dolly Parton's publicist says she died after a brief battle with cancer at a cancer centre in Nashville. Dolly, who was 80, sold more than 100 million records during a career spanning six decades. Musician Alice Maria says her influence goes further still.
10: She was, like, the first person I always looked up to because she showed that you could be, like, curvy and still have a career and be respected. Like, for me especially, that was such a moment when I was younger.
11: An inquest into the death of Cambridge professor Jason Arday is due to open today after the 41-year-old was found dead in South London on August the 14th. His family says more than £224,000 raised in his memory will help with funeral costs and provide financial and practical support. Professor Arday's memoir, Great and Unfortunate Things, is due to be published tomorrow. Sainsbury's is creating 10,000 work experience opportunities to young people in deprived areas. It's as the government tries to tackle the UK's youth unemployment crisis. The scheme will target communities with a high number of young people not in education, employment or training, the so-called NEETs. Certain baby pouches are equivalent to fruit smoothies and shouldn't be introduced before babies are at least 1 year old. That's according to researchers after they examined a range of products sold in UK supermarkets. Dr. Ada Garcia is one of the authors from the University of Glasgow.
12: Companies are just selling them because they sell well. So we need to really have more mandatory rather than voluntary labeling for making clearer what foods are actually more suitable for children.
11: And Celtic have thrown away a four-goal lead in Austria as they missed out on the Champions League for the second year running. The Scottish champions started off 4-0 up on aggregate against LASK, but went on to endure one of their all-time European lows with a 5-1 defeat.
6: Thank you so much, Liz. Let's see what the front pages are looking like this morning. I've got the papers here in front of me. Let's go. Of course, on every front page this morning, there is at least some space dedicated to Dolly Parton, and many have led with that story. The Independent splashes on the death of country music legend Dolly Parton. She's there front and centre. Same with the Daily Mirror, which carries a tribute to Dolly on its front page, calling her a country icon. The Daily Star also leads on the death of Dolly Parton, with the report referencing her recent struggles with poor health. And The Sun also leads, with millions of music fans worldwide are in mourning after the death of country legend Dolly Parton. Elsewhere, the Financial Times reports that China will retaliate if Chinese companies are included in any expansion of Donald Trump's new sanctions on Iran. Vaping is a viable option for people who want to quit smoking, according to a study reported on by the Metro. The long-term future of the UK state pension is being called into question because of a public finance time bomb, according to the iPaper. Britain needs proper defence funding to deal with grey zone attacks from Russia, the Daily Express reports. The Daily Telegraph claims that Birmingham will become England's first 20 miles per hour city by lowering speed limits on the majority of its roads. Security experts have told Prime Minister Andy Burnham to prepare for a direct response from Vladimir Putin over the UK's support for Ukraine. That's according to the Daily Mail. Almost 100 Labour MPs support a bid for a new national commission on electoral reform, The Guardian claims on its front page. And the Prime Minister will announce robust sanctions on Israeli settlements in the West Bank, The Times reports. Now let's take a look at what's trending on X. Dolly Parton is dominating there as well, after her family announced the 80-year-old singer had died peacefully in Nashville. Fans are sharing personal memories and disbelief. One described being inches away from Parton at the US Capitol, while another said they never imagined she would actually pass away. There are so many posts, but I wanted to focus on this one, which I really liked, from Allison. It says, Dolly Parton, a bubbling brook. The effortless voice, the writer, the musician, the woman who could unfailingly make you feel good while with sleight of hand she undid you. Dolly, how wonderful it must have been to know with certainty you were that good. Rest in peace. And Celtic's dramatic collapse against LASK is trending after the Austrian side came back from 4-0 down to win 5-4 on aggregate. Fans have been reacting with disbelief, with one

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3: Welcome back to Morning Report. EastEnders star Diane Parrish says it's really important to highlight the difficulties for minority groups finding stem cell donors. It's in tune with her character's ongoing blood cancer storyline. Tanita Sims has more.
4: The 56-year-old actress says that taking on the subject has been the most standout moment from her 2 decades on the soap, describing the experience as so challenging but so rewarding.
5: Without doubt, it has been the most standout for me. There have been things that have been exciting, because people always say to me, it must be exciting doing this story, and I always think to myself, how can coming into work and being chronically ill, pretending to be chronically ill every day, be exciting? So it's not, but the challenges are like I've never experienced before. But I can't do it on my own, you know. I wouldn't be able to do it without what's lent into by all the other characters that are involved with Denise: Kim, Jack, the children, Patrick. It's so important what you get from the other actors in order to take it to that next level. So it's so challenging, but it's so rewarding. I don't think I would ever have this opportunity outside of a show like EastEnders. So I'm feeling very fortunate to play her at the moment.
4: Parrish made her first appearance on EastEnders as Denise Fox in 2006.
5: Denise's mindset's like that, I think, because historically, some people might remember those little beats where Denise was left alone to care for Kim. She was her sort of mum, because her mum wasn't the greatest mum, their mum wasn't the greatest mum. She hasn't had anyone to be that real caregiver to her. Her father abandoned her, her mum wasn't a great mum. She had to step in for her sister, her little sister. And I suppose all her life, she's had to care for others, so it's what she's used to. So if she ever let up on that strength, things would fall apart. Things would fall apart for Chelsea and Libby. Things would fall apart for Raymond, you know, because his parents were killed in a car crash. So she's always had to be the person that holds it together so that things work out.
4: Her character was recently diagnosed with acute myeloid leukemia in an emotional storyline developed closely with the national blood charity Blood Cancer UK.
5: It's taught me a lot, but for years I've wanted to champion and taken part in events for the African Caribbean Leukemia Trust. Because of the lack of donors that there are, the amount of people that register is so low, the chances of finding a match are so extremely low. So when Ben brought this story to me, I was like, wow, on so many levels. Not for the storyline necessarily purpose, which is obviously great, but that it was going to highlight this story in particular for minority groups finding matches.
4: She says the public response has overwhelmed her.
5: The accuracy in terms of the cancer aspect is really important to me, because so many people have reached out. It's overwhelmed me, actually. People's aunts, mothers, they themselves are touched by not just AML, CML, and other types of cancers. And they just, a lot of people are so grateful that they're being seen, because it's quite a little known disease. So bringing it to the attention of others hopefully brings some sort of success in finding treatments.
4: According to Blood Cancer UK, patients from minority ethnic backgrounds often face major challenges finding a matching stem cell donor because of a lack of donor diversity. Parrish says the storyline is obviously great, but she says she was most looking forward to highlighting the difference.

0: difficulties minority groups face when finding donors.
1: Thank you so much for that, Anita. I find it very interesting how EastEnders are using their platform to shine a light on these issues, and hopefully people will watch episodes that feature that storyline and go and get themselves checked out, or at least do some research perhaps and look into it. I have to be honest, I've actually never seen an episode of EastEnders. I've never seen an episode of Emmerdale, Coronation Street, not soaps. I'm not a soapy man, as it turns out. I've not seen any of them. Am I missing out? I don't really feel like I am. Is that sacrilegious? Now, it's a big day if you've got a four-legged friend. Holly's been off to the kennels.
2: I'm sorry to all the cat people out there, but it's National Dog Day in the UK. It's a time to come together and celebrate all things dog, whether you're a proud owner, just a fan, or a parent to be. Now, we could just talk about how brilliant dogs are, and there would certainly be a lot to say, but I've actually been learning something else. It's also a day meant to celebrate adoption. Amy Ockleford's from the RSPCA. She says there's a match for any potential parent.
3: We're talking dogs of all different breeds, different sizes, different ages, different backgrounds, who are all looking for different homes. So there's something out there for everybody. And we would love to encourage more people to think about adopting instead of buying this National Dog Day.
2: Amy's also got some words of wisdom if you might be a bit nervous.
3: When you adopt, you are getting that community that comes with adoption. Whether it's other adopters or whether it's staff at the centre, they will check in. If you have any questions, you can always ask for support. And everybody really wants to make a success.
2: Of course, a lot of these dogs might come from difficult backgrounds. So I've also been chatting with Claire Hurd from the Dogs Trust, who explains why this shouldn't put you off.
4: That's one of the most rewarding things I think you can get as a dog owner. Seeing your dog really come into their own and their personalities come through as they get more comfortable with you, and also just like improve their behavior essentially as you've kind of helped them reach their potential.
2: And if you're looking for things to do with your furry friend today, experts say you can bake them a treat, have a nap together, or go on your own mini adventure.
1: Thank you so much, Holly. Well, on this International Dog Day, I want to shout out Meg and Misty, who were my Nana's dogs when I was growing up. I was a bit scared of Meg, actually, to be honest, because she was a bit of a unit, but I wish I could have understood her better. Maybe I was too young to understand this bounding dog. And Misty, you were a delight. She was very old and very weak, but she would just come and lay down next to you and rest her head on your lap. A world-class dog was Misty. Right, that's all we've got time for today on Morning Report. Thank you so much for joining us. I've been Jolly Holmes. Take care now.
5: It was really just about me feeling like the shape the world is in, and of course I'd like us to all do better because this is the only world we got, and I just want to see us kind of be a little more loving and try a little bit harder to make our lives a little bit better.

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1: Dolly Parton died after a brief battle with cancer, according to her publicist. It was announced she passed away in Nashville at the age of 80 yesterday. Here in the UK, audience members gasped as news of Dolly's death was announced on stage before a performance of 9 to 5, the musical.
2: Good evening. Before we begin tonight's performance of 9 to 5, we would like to take a moment to remember the remarkable Dolly Parton, who has sadly passed away today.
1: There's more bad news for our bank accounts. Energy bills are expected to rise to their highest in 3 years. Our reporter Johnny Holmes has more.
3: The energy regulators tipped to lift the price cap for homes in England, Scotland and Wales today. Experts say it'll mean your bill will rise by 4%. The war in the Middle East is being blamed, as are the heat waves across Europe, which have caused an increased demand for power for air conditioning.
1: An inquest into the death of Professor Jason Arday is due to open. He resigned from his post as Professor of Sociology of Education at the University of Cambridge earlier this month after he faced intense scrutiny over accusations of plagiarism. He was found dead in London on August the 14th. A Met Office yellow warning for thunderstorms is in place across much of England and Wales, including London and parts of the Midlands and the North. It lasts till 10 tonight. We're being warned there may be flooding and tricky driving conditions. A minister will hold talks on bringing UK film, TV, music and arts closer to Europe with industry representatives at Edinburgh International Festival. Minister for Reindustrialisation Blair McDougall will meet figures from the creative sector today to discuss unlocking new opportunities on the continent for UK firms. And the Celtic captain says there were no excuses for the players after they lost 5-1 to LASK in an incredible Champions League playoff collapse. That's the latest from Radio News Hub. I'm Liz Whittaker.
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5: As AI surges, new global research finds 83% of businesses say its adoption is already outpacing their existing governance capabilities. Here's Sebastian Weir from IBM.
6: We're expecting a 67% increase in spending in AI over the next 2 years, but with the continued gap between governance lagging behind adoption, this is only going to exacerbate the delay in getting value out of AI. We find that really understanding how AI works, what it can do and how it can change is the most effective way of unlocking its benefits. You can find even more from our latest IBV report on
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7: Hey, a very good morning to you. Hey, diddling. It's coming up to 2 minutes past 9. Let's have a look at the weather. Where are we?

0: mile per hour, and it's westerly, and the humidity is very humid this morning at 73. There you go. That's your news and weather all put together. I'll see you in a minute. Then go away.
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0: could be grander than to be in Louisiana in the morning.
1: Good morning. We've gabbed the whole night through. Good morning. Good morning to you.
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0: Yes, Hardy Davis back on Sunday morning. Island Radio 88.6 FM. Hardy Davis back. Sunday morning, 7:30. Yeah.
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It's Island Radio. Very good morning to you. Just coming up to 9:37 with Plessers the Market and Zanti Weddings. Yesterday evening, big shock to everybody, I think, about the fabulous Dolly Parton. Okay, as a tribute, we're going to play some lovely Dolly Parton tunes to take us up till 10 o'clock. But first, a message.

Joseph wore, and then she said, perhaps this coat will bring you good luck and happiness. And I just couldn't wait to wear it.

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2: Dolly Parton's publicist says she died after a brief battle with cancer. Dolly, who was 80, sold more than 100 million records during a career spanning six decades. Here in the UK, audience members at a performance of 9 to 5, the musical, learned of her death just before the show as a tribute was read out.
3: 9 to 5 was originally written and produced by Dolly, whose extraordinary talent, creativity and spirit are woven into every part of this work.
2: The war in the Middle East and the recent heat waves are among the reasons our energy bills are about to rise again, as Johnny Holmes reports.
4: It's bad news for our bank accounts. Regulator Ofgem has raised the energy price cap to a three-year high this morning. It'll mean our bills will rise by another 4% in the latest hike this year. Experts are blaming the war with Iran, which has pushed wholesale energy prices higher, as well as hot weather across Europe increasing gas demand for power to meet air conditioning needs.
2: Police investigations are continuing into the events surrounding Saturday's deadly A66 crash after five more arrests were made yesterday. Cleveland police have arrested a total of 17 people following the collision near Middlesbrough, in which two police officers and five people in a Volkswagen Passat died. 10,000 work experience opportunities are being opened up by Sainsbury's. The scheme will target communities with a high number of young people not in education, employment or training, the so-called NEETs. We're being warned there's a risk of flooding and difficult driving conditions till 10 tonight. A Met Office yellow warning for thunderstorms is in place across much of England and Wales. And Celtic threw away a four-goal lead in Austria as they missed out on the Champions League for the second year running. The Scottish champions started off 4-0 up on aggregate against LASK with a 21st-minute deflected strike, but went on to endure one of their all-time European lows with a 5-1 defeat. That's the latest from Radio News Hub. I'm Liz Whittaker.
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8: Right, let's look at the weather. Where are we? 30 at the moment. It's going to go up to 33. Lows at 25. Sunshine and cloud up till about noon. And then we're back into abundant sunshine. 6 mile an hour winds. They're northwesterly and the humidity 74%. There you go. Right, apologies for the technical problems. We are in the midst of trying to get it sorted, but sorry about that. Right, see you in a minute, don't go away.
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It's Bobby G in the morning with Plessis and Markets and Zanti Wellings. Hello. How are you? This is the beautiful South.

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1: Today's anagram, let's have a look at that. We're looking for a singer. That's what we're looking for. Not many letters. How many letters have we got? 1, 2, 3, 4, 5, 6. 7 letters. Okay, are we ready? Here we go. N-I-N-A-R-A-H. That's it. N-I-N-A-R-A-H. Looking for a singer. Any idea? N-I-N-A-R-A-H. You got it. Well, let me know. You can email as well. It's studio@islandfm.gr or just your normal sort of channels, etc. There's the farm all together now.

That's the five all together now. Right, the Premier League football results are on its way, in a different way. You'll see what I mean in a minute.

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0: Superwoman, that's for Jessica, my daughter, who's it's her birthday today. Happy birthday to you. Happy birthday to you. Happy birthday, dear Jess. Happy birthday to you. Have a nice day, Jess. All right, love you lots. Okay, Matt in the studio with me. Morning.
1: Good morning, Bobby.
0: Oh, okay. Right. Okay, we're there. Right, what we're talking about, we're talking about notice of marriage. Right, well, tell us, what is a notice of marriage?
1: Okay, so it's realistically when a British national wishes to get married in Zakynthos, under Greek law, they can begin the process by arranging an appointment and submitting their notice documentation through the British authorities in Greece. So that's the official kind of thing. Realistic, it's if someone would like to get married here in Greece, we can do one element of the paperwork that they need, which is the notice of marriage and then issuing a certificate of no impediments, which then they would give to the Greek authorities to, along with a number of other bits of paperwork, to start the process of getting married.
0: And the process, is it a long process? How does it start?
1: Our issuance process, yeah. Well, the first step would be to go to gov.uk, the website that we talk about every week. If customers select there the British Embassy Athens page on gov.uk, and then put in or click the getting married or registering a civil partnership abroad, that's where they need to start from. And then with that, that takes you into a service, so then you kind of click through each page and it checks what documents they need and how it's going to proceed. And once they've completed the application, that's how the application goes through, uploaded all their paperwork, they'll have to make a payment, so they pay for it there and then on their cards, and then book an appointment with the local vice consulate or the embassy, depending where they are in Greece. So if you're in Athens, for example, you'd book it with the embassy. If you're in Rhodes, with Rhodes vice consulate, and vice versa. Like to here, in if you're in Zakynthos, you book with the Zakynthos vice consulate.
0: Paperwork, documents, do you need a lot of them?
1: Customers should normally they'll be asked during the process what paperwork they're going to go through, but once they've booked the appointment, what we'll do is we'll go through their paperwork with them, all the stuff that they've uploaded, and then ask them to bring the originals into us in the office, you know, the original documents. And those things customers would normally need to bring into us: a valid passport, proof that they've been in Greece for the required residence period before they were giving notice, and any supporting civil status documents relevant to their case. So that could include, you know, evidence of a previous marriage or civil partnership that ended, from the UK that would be a decree absolute from a court in the UK, or a former spouse's death certificate or proof of residence in the area, you know, all of those bits of paperwork. But we'll go through it over the phone with them, exactly what they've uploaded and what they're going to need to bring in. If they've had a name change, for example, you know, they'd need to bring in those deed poll documents to show the evidence of change of name. Your listeners also need to know that local Greek authorities may require UK documents to be legalized with an apostille and translated into Greek, so they should check exactly what documents with the local registry office or town hall, you know, exactly what they're going to need and what paperwork, and whether translations must be done by an approved translator. So check the local requirements carefully before they start the process with us. You know, our process is quite streamlined and quick and everything. We're not normally a bottleneck in the process, but getting a long form birth certificate from the UK, apostilled in the UK, then sent over here and then translated into Greek, that can take quite a while.
0: Yeah, but it does. How long do you actually have to live here before you can get a notice of marriage?
1: They must have been living in the country for at least 3 full days, so they can give notice on the 4th day, which is a weird amount of time,
0: isn't it? Where they get that from?
1: They should be able to show evidence of this. For example, if someone's a resident, if one of your listeners is thinking of getting married and it's a resident, they'd have their residence card, you know, like that should prove that they've been here longer than 3 days. For someone that isn't a resident here, someone that's on holiday here, they can still avail of this process, but they'll use like their flight, their boarding pass on coming to Greece kind of thing as proof of entry in now that there's no stamps in passports.
0: And cost?
1: The cost, there's a fee for the notice of marriage, which is currently set at £50. That's sterling.
0: Mm-hmm.
1: And then a fee for the certificate of no impediment, which again is £50. And they have to pay that during the application process, as I said earlier, using a credit or debit card. The application process also requires a €5 fee for postage. So that

0: requirements, the customer may need to obtain further documents for the process to continue. But we'll be there to go through that with you when you're in the office with us.
1: Okay. And then that's it, is it? I mean, what happens next? I suppose it goes up on the wall then, is it?
0: Yeah, exactly that. We go through the process so the customer completes their notice of marriage before the vice consul.
1: Yeah.
0: And then takes either an affidavit or affirmation, like a vow on that, the information is true. And then they sign their notice of marriage. Then they sign a letter of acknowledgement. We then approve the application, having seen all the originals and the paperwork, and send the scanned files through to Athens, along with a scan of now the completed notice of marriage. And when Athens receives that, and they're happy with all the paperwork that they've got, they display it in their office as well as in the vice consulate in Zakynthos for 7 days. And then the certificate of no impediment is issued on the 8th day and then posted straight out to the customer by post or courier from the embassy in Athens.
1: And that's it.
0: And that pretty much covers getting a certificate of no impediment.
1: But this is, I mean, as I said, I must stress this, this is just one part of the getting married bit.
0: Exactly. This it doesn't constitute marriage or a marriage. This is like the permission that is required by the Greek state to take your application for marriage forward. So it's just one element of it all. And as I said before, I mean, we're normally got it done 8-10 days, you know, it's all done and someone's got it in their hand. But then the Greek state might sort of say, well, that only lasts 6 months and it's taken you 7 months to get all your other paperwork together, so you've got to get another one.
1: Yeah.
0: Just so it's best to go to the registry office at the big municipal building and there ask them exactly what they're going to need. And one of the bits they're going to need is this document. So make sure you've got all the other stuff all in the pipeline, all getting ready to done, and then you can come and see us and we'll go through this with you.
1: And anybody thinking of getting married here from abroad, all this older man is done by the wedding planner.
0: Exactly. Only holidaymakers, I'd say 99.9% of holidaymakers that come here get this document, their marriage bans and stuff, issued by their registry office in the UK in their local town hall. So that's the correct process because they're resident there, and then they bring it here, get it translated, but that's all covered normally by the wedding planner, as you say.
1: Okie dokie, that's it. Back with numbers very shortly. All right, don't go away.
2: All you have to say is I do. Bobby G in the morning, sponsored by Zanti Weddings.

0: Up to 11 o'clock, it's Bobby G in the morning with Zanti Weddings and Plessis the Market. Right, let's go through numbers. 26950-22906, 26950-22906. It takes me where?
1: That's the telephone number for the Zakynthos Vice Consulate. But what it'll do, it'll take you through to a telephone tree at the first instance. So it's 24 hours a day, 7 days a week. There's always someone there on the end of the line to speak to you or give you assistance. But you do need to press the correct buttons to get through to them. So you press like one for English, for example, at the beginning, and then it'll ask you, is this consular emergency? And you'll select that, and then you sort of say that you want to talk to someone, and you'll get put through to someone. Now, consular emergency is a lot of the stuff that we talk about here on the thing. So it could be that an emergency travel document that you need to get issued to fly home, or that one of your relatives is in hospital and you need to speak to someone because you can't get through to the doctors. So all of those would be considered consular emergencies and a valid reason to want to talk to someone. So you just select those options going through that process. And as I said, 24 hours a day, 7 days a week.
0: Okay, the other emergency number is 112, by the way. That's for police, fire brigade, coast guard, etc. Nothing to do with the consulate, but that's the other emergency number, which is
1: that's
0: quite useful.
1: Emergency services number, yeah, that's like 999 in the UK, 112 in Europe. And that's a really good system as well for anybody here visiting Greece, because they've always got English speaking callers when you call them, so they can answer the phone in English for you. And they also can use GPS to locate you if you've lost up a mountain somewhere and it's an emergency, or you know there's a fire and but it's, you know, you're down a little back road where your house is or whatever. So it's really, really good. And what they'll do as well is they'll even stay on the line with you and translate to through to the ambulance service so that they can find you and stuff. So it's a really good service. But that's, as I said, it's a true emergency number and nothing to do with the consulate or the British embassy in Athens. That's the Greek state runs that.
0: Okay, it's 112. Put it in your phone. Okay, other ways of getting hold of you is via the website. If somebody wants to, I mean, we don't do emails anymore. It's like a contact us form. I mean, that can be done. That can be used for appointments and also other stuff.
1: Yeah, exactly. The gov.uk website that we talk about every week, on there, there's a contact us form. So if you type in British Vice Consulate Zakynthos, there's a contact us form on there. And what you'll be able to do is the equivalent of sending us an email. So you just type in your details and fire that off to us. That will again go to the call centre initially, and they'll be able to sort of like read through it and hopefully answer you immediately or quite soon. But if it's something that's specific to Zakynthos and they can't answer you, what they'll do is they'll forward it through to us, and then we'll be able to send you an email as soon as we receive it, just to sort of like find out exactly how we can help you here in Zakynthos or Kefalonia.
0: Okay, and that's also then on there is a Living in Greece guide and also a travel guide as well. Okay, what else? Facebook, which is Brits in Greece.
1: Yep. That's correct. Brits in Greece is the Facebook page that we run, not the Facebook group. So on there, there's normally lots of updates, predominantly for your resident listeners, but also updates for some of the regarding things that affect holidaymakers here as well. So that's a good Facebook page if you come to Greece a lot to maybe sort of have that in your to give you updates.
0: Is that the cannons in the background? Does that mean he's going back in again?
1: I think it might be, yeah.
0: Yeah.
1: It's where they get the shotguns out soon, though, don't they?
0: It's like World War VI, isn't it? Okay, right. Where were we? If anybody's in town, duck the cannons, but you can get to the consulate with your crash helmet quite easily.
1: Yeah. Foscolu number 28. So we're in pretty much in the centre of town. Two blocks back from the seafront. If you get to go along the seafront, get to the Strada Marina Hotel, so the big hotel on the seafront, two blocks behind that, and that's where you'll find us. But don't be coming in because there's cannons and guns going off. That's just normal for this time of year.
0: Yeah. Do you want to explain what it's all about?
1: Sorry?
0: Do you want to explain, tell people?
1: Oh, yeah. We can hear cannons going off in the background here. I don't know if you can hear them over the microphone.
0: Yeah, they can. There we go. Yeah.
1: Okay. So you can hear those booms every now and again. That's due to the St. Dionysius celebrations that are going on in Zakynthos at the moment.
0: And yes, he's gone back home now, hasn't he?
1: I believe so.
0: Yeah. Right. So we've done that now. I think we've done, haven't we?
1: I think that pretty much covers everything, yeah.
0: Yeah. Yeah, I'm too busy trying to think about the cannon.
1: Put us off our stride.
0: There's another one. How many of these go off, do you know?
1: I don't know.
0: Wondered.
1: I'm sure there's a specific number, but I don't recall. Yeah.
0: Did you see all the fireworks and stuff on...
1: Yeah, on
0: Monday.
1: Yeah. I didn't come into town, though. It's a bit too busy for me, in all fairness. So I just tend to stay as far away from it all as possible.
0: There you go. So this is definitely live radio, so there you go. Right. Thanks, Matt, and we're going to catch up with you next week.
1: Excellent. Thank you.
0: Cheers, then. Bye-bye.
1: Speak to you soon.
0: Bye.

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1: Tributes to Dolly Parton are being paid around the world. Taylor Swift says she was true grace and true grit, all in one dazzling person, following the country singer's death at the age of 80. Sir Tom Jones says it's left him feeling a great emptiness. And audience members gasped last night as the sad news was announced on stage before a performance of 9 to 5, the musical in West Sussex.
2: Tonight, we will perform the piece as she intended, with great respect and affection for the woman whose vision brought it to life. Our thoughts are with Dolly's family, friends, and all those around the world who loved and admired her.
1: There's more bad news for our bank accounts this morning. Energy bills are rising to their highest in 3 years. Our reporter Johnny Holmes has more.
3: The energy regulator has lifted the price cap for homes in England, Scotland and Wales. Experts say it'll mean your bill will rise by 4%. The war in the Middle East is being blamed, as are the heat waves across Europe, which have caused an increased demand for power for air conditioning.
1: An inquest into the death of Professor Jason Arday is due to open. He resigned from his post as Professor of Sociology of Education at the University of Cambridge earlier this month after facing intense scrutiny over accusations of plagiarism. He was found dead in London on August the 14th. Sainsbury's is creating 10,000 work experience opportunities for young people in deprived areas. It's as the government tries to tackle the UK's youth unemployment crisis. The scheme will target communities with a high number of young people not in education, employment or training, the so-called NEETs. A Met Office yellow warning for thunderstorms is in place across much of England and Wales, including London and parts of the Midlands and the North. It lasts till 10 tonight. We're being warned there may be flooding and tricky driving conditions. And Celtic have crashed out of the Champions League after being beaten 5-1 by LASK. That's the latest from Radio News Hub. I'm Liz Whittaker.
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7: Right, the gunshot's still going off. Oh, the cannons. Yeah, I think it's stopped now. Yeah. Right, weather. Let's do that now.
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0: right temperatures. See if the clouds disappear. Has the cloud disappeared on this yet? Yeah, I think it has, is it? Yeah, just coming up now. Let's have a look. Temperatures are 31 at the moment. It's going to go up to 33. Lows are 25. Sun will disappear at 8:14. Sunshine and cloud. No, it's still got some sunshine and cloud about. Abundant sunshine from about noon. And right, wind speed 9 mph, and it's northerly. And the humidity is at 65%. There you go. Right, back in a sec. Don't go away.
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the late and great Dolly Parton. A song that means a lot to a lot of people in certain ways. 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Thanks for your company, wherever you happen to be. Tunes just keep on coming.

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It's Bobby G in the morning. Hello, thanks for your company. By the way, today's anagram was Rihanna. Thanks to everybody that took part in that. Another one on Friday.

0: Justin Hayward, Bobby G in the morning with Blesses the Markets and Sandy Weddings. Right, 11:49, Craig Johnson with you straight after the news and weather. He's brought a lot of sand in with him. It's sand everywhere. Everywhere.
1: Don't like sand.

Barbara this afternoon is looking for the letter O, so if you find it, let Barbara know, right? Yeah, she's looking for a song that starts with the letter O or a band between 2 and 4 this afternoon.

That's Cher and Gypsies, Tramps and Thieves. That's it for me. Back again tomorrow morning from 9. The Craig Johnson, the chair, straight after the news. And then the lovely Barbara. Right, see you. Have a great afternoon. Bye-bye.

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1: People around the world are remembering Dolly Parton following her death at the age of 80. She'd fought a brief battle with cancer. Former US President Barack Obama says it's hard to imagine many people having a bigger impact. Julia Roberts, who starred in Steel Magnolias with her, says she was a magical and joyous human. Dolly sold more than 100 million records during a career spanning six decades. Musician Alice Maria says her influence goes further still.
2: She was like the first person that I always looked up to because she showed that you could be like curvy and still have a career and be respected. Like for me especially, that was such a moment when I was younger.
1: The war in the Middle East and the recent heat waves are among the reasons our energy bills are rising again, as Johnny Holmes reports.
3: It's bad news for our bank accounts. Regulator Ofgem has raised the energy price cap to a three-year high this morning. It'll mean our bills will rise by another 4% in the latest hike this year. Experts are blaming the war with Iran, which has pushed wholesale energy prices higher, as well as hot weather across Europe increasing gas demand for power to meet air conditioning needs.
1: An inquest into the death of Cambridge Professor Jason Arday is opening today after the 41-year-old was found dead in South London on August the 14th. His family says more than £224,000 raised in his memory will help with funeral costs and provide financial and practical support. Police investigations are continuing into the events surrounding Saturday's deadly A66 crash. After five more arrests were made yesterday, Cleveland police have detained a total of 17 people following the collision near Middlesbrough, in which two police officers and five people died. Two of the 12 people previously arrested have now appeared in court. And we're being warned there's a risk of flooding and difficult driving conditions till 10 tonight. A Met Office yellow warning for thunderstorms is in place across much of England and Wales. That's the latest from Radio News Hub. I'm Liz Whittaker.
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5: Well, good afternoon. Yes, it is me, Craig Johnson, with you now for the next couple of hours. And here is your weather. Right, okay, so it's currently 32 degrees, but the sweatometer that is me says with this humidity, it's a real feel of 42. Yeah, I've talked to you about this before, haven't I? It's very humid, 66%. We've got a waxing gibbous moon tonight. Waxing gibbous. And that is going to come shortly after sunset, which is 8:14. Yeah, the nights are drawing in now, aren't they? Soon be Christmas. Okay, we've got an extreme high temperature warning until 6 p.m. today. Tomorrow, high of 34, low of 25. Like, that's a low. Friday, high of 34, low of 27. Yeah, but then the temperature's going to go to an almost cool 31 degrees on Saturday. Anyway, here's a word from our beautiful, beautiful advertisers that we love very much.
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8: Well, good afternoon. Yes, it is me, Craig Johnson, with you now for the next 2 hours, and I have a special guest. Say hello, Jake.
9: Hello, Jake.
8: Yeah, I knew you were going to do that. Jake's my son-in-law. Hello, Phoebe and Claire. You've been horse riding today. Hope you had a good time. No, you did, I'm sure. Right, okie doke. Right, so it's on a Wednesday show. So on a Wednesday show, of course, we have a brand new Iron Mash. This is a full-length mashup of Rick Astley and Chic. Yes, I did just say that. And we've got some brand new music from Muse and also some brand new music from Kylie and Madonna. Yes. And we've got a What Would Phoebe Play, which is a Japanese track. Yeah. Called Moshi Moshi. Yes, whatever that means. Phoebe, I'm sure, will text me and tell me in just a few seconds. And then, of course, in the second hour, we have the Soap Spoiler, sponsored by Paul at the pub in Lagana. And yes, they have another special event on tomorrow, which I'll be telling you all about as part of today's Soap Spoiler. And then we've got Disco Inferno with some classic disco tracks for you. Right, okay, let's crack on with the music. But before I do so, just a quick reminder that we are an interactive radio show. So, in fact, an interactive radio station, not just a show. And so you can email me at studio@islandfm.gr. That's studio@islandfm.gr. And you can ask for anything you want. Anything you want, including farmyard animal impressions. I won't do the horse again. Oh, yeah, did it again. Right, okie doke. Yeah, Phoebe's just messaged to say it means hello. Thank you for that. Right, so we're going to start with a track that I heard the other day and I thought, I know, I'll play that on my radio show. So guess what? I'm playing on my radio show. This is Reef and Place Your Hands.

Right, so it is time for a brand new, well, I think it's brand new. Actually, no, it's not. It's 8 months old. Brand new mash for you from a new artist I've not seen before. I keep saying the word new, but it's clearly not new. This is Killer Cut. Mmm. And they've got a few. They'll be going in there alongside DJ Coverbund and There I Ruined It and everybody else that I like. So as I mentioned earlier on, this is, believe it or not, a mashup, and a very good one too, of Rick Astley and Chic. Yes, I did just say that.

capital H-I-M. Just put your paws up.

Right. Well, that was Lady Gaga singing all about the fact that she was born this way. And my new obsession that as I have on the radio station every so often is to play you some Muse, who I've seen live. And this is brand new from Muse. Yes, I did just say it. This is Night Shift Superstar.

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4: 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It's party time.
5: Of course, this is madness. Well, my whole show is, isn't it really? Complete madness. Seen these live, by the way. Was quite disappointed, if I'm honest. They're all right, but they weren't as good as I hoped they would be. Anyway, this is madness. This is complete madness. Which is their greatest hits album, of course.

Well, yes, it's time for What Would Phoebe Play? And What Would Phoebe Play today is some more Japanese music. Yes, by someone who I'm going to pronounce wrong. It's called Susan. I don't know. It's called Moshi Moshi. Let's give this one a go. Means hello, by the way.

Right, does anyone else want to play Mario Kart now? It's like a Mario Kart thing. I keep expecting to meet Bowser or something else like that. Isn't the mushroom called Moshi? No, the dragon's called Moshi. Phoebe's about to text me. Right, so Jake's in the studio, so it's also What Would Jake Play Today? And he has convinced me to play some Scooter. Yes, he's now regretting it deeply. So this is Scooter, which is what my dog does when she's got into the bottom. This is called The Logical Song, and it's a bit squeaky. Stop talking, Craig. Okay, let's just sit back and enjoy the wonder that is Scooter. He's such a child.

0: Sorry, Jake, but that's absolute rubbish, isn't it? Say it's absolute rubbish, Craig. Yeah, it is absolutely rubbish, but you had a big smile on your face and you were dancing around the room, which is good. So let's turn off this German Europop thing. What is it? Hard? Not hardcore. It's, speak up.
1: It's just German Europop.
0: German Europop. Brilliant. Okay, so let's now get this out of our head by playing the new track from Madonna and Kylie Minogue. This is Love Sensation. That was absolute rubbish, that last track. Sorry.

Well, I'm delighted to say we've had a request come through, and I'm going to play it just before the news. It's a request from someone called Jake Freeman. Not sure who he is. Sounds like a bit of a knob, if you ask me. This is... No, he's my son-in-law, by the way. He's just emailed in. Child. This is Venga Boys and Boom Boom Boom. Deary me. He's really into Europop. It's really sad. He suggested this should be the British national anthem. Really?

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1: Tributes are being paid to Dolly Parton, who's died aged 80 following a brief battle with cancer. Celine Dion says, "Dolly, you were pure light with a kind heart and a generous spirit." Beyoncé has said she was the North Star, bold and brilliant, talented and tenacious. Here in the UK, audience members gasped as news of her death was announced on stage before a performance of 9 to 5, the musical.
2: Good evening. Before we begin tonight's performance of 9 to 5, we would like to take a moment to remember the remarkable Dolly Parton, who has sadly passed away today.
1: There's more bad news for our bank accounts. Energy bills are rising to their highest in 3 years. Our reporter Johnny Holmes has more.
3: The energy regulator has lifted the price cap for homes in England, Scotland and Wales. Experts say it'll mean your bill will rise by 4%. The war in the Middle East is being blamed, as are the heat waves across Europe, which have caused an increased demand for power for air conditioning.
1: Former England forward Raheem Sterling's been charged with dangerous driving and possession of nitrous oxide after a crash involving a Lamborghini on a motorway. Hampshire and Isle of Wight Constabulary says the charges follow a single vehicle collision on the M3 back in May. 10,000 work experience opportunities are being opened up by Sainsbury's. The scheme will target communities with a high number of young people not in education, employment or training, so-called NEETs. It says the government tries to tackle the UK's youth unemployment crisis. A Met Office yellow warning for thunderstorms is in place across much of England and Wales, including London and parts of the Midlands and the North. It lasts till 10 tonight. We're being warned there may be flooding and tricky driving conditions. And uncomfortable Thameslink train seats, likened to ironing boards, are going to be upgraded to comfier alternatives. The Department for Transport says more than 60,000 standard class seat base cushions will be replaced. That's the latest from Radio News Hub. I'm Liz Whittaker.
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5: As AI surges, new global research finds 83% of businesses say its adoption is already outpacing their existing governance capabilities. Here's Sebastian Weir from IBM.
6: We're expecting a 67% increase in spending in AI over the next 2 years, but with the continued gap between governance lagging behind adoption, this is only going to exacerbate the delay in getting value out of AI. We find that really understanding how AI works, what it can do and how it can change is the most effective way of unlocking its benefits. You can find even more from our latest IBV report online.
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7: Right, so it's time for your weather forecast, which of course says we're in Greece. So expect hot weather. It's currently 33 degrees, but ready for this? The real feel is 43. Yes, I just said 43. And the sweatyometer that is me, that says it's very humid, 62%. Well, I'm actually not measuring that. System says it. Waxing gibbous moon tonight, whatever one of those is. The sun is going to set at 8:14. It's got extreme high temperature. Yeah, no S, Sherlock. Until 6 p.m. tonight. Yeah, it's going to be warm. Okay, tomorrow 34 high, which of course will turn into a 44, I think. Low of 25, like that's low. Like, rich, literally. Anyway, here's a word from our sponsors, BJ's, and of course other beautiful advertisers.

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10: Right, well, I'm back for my second hour. And of course, in my second hour, coming up in a little while, is the soap spoiler, sponsored by Paul from the pub in Lagana. Yes, he loves this segment, listens in every week and says, listen, if you don't stop doing that, I'm going to take legal action against you, which is his way of saying, I love you very much. Okay, and then we've got Disco Inferno, and I guarantee we're not playing any more Scooter, Jake, no. Although, you have some fans out there on the Scooter front. Joanna Gale says she really enjoyed it, even though she has a kind of broken, dodgy wrist. But there you go. Right, so you may have heard in the middle of that segment, that beautiful adverts, talk about Mamma Mia Zanti, which is a great experience if you honest. Every Saturday night, in conjunction with the Zanti Fun Train, they will pick you up from your resort in the Zanti Fun Train, take you to the outdoor cinema if you've never been. It's beautiful. Then you have a bit of a karaoke party. There's a bar there. It's free wine. I don't talk about the free wine, but there was free wine when we went. Maybe it was just us. Maybe it was just Claire, I don't know. And then you watch Mamma Mia the movie, and it's beautiful, and I suggest that you go along, because it is a really fun night. And if you want a book, which you need to do, because it's very popular, you need to go to zantifuntrain.gr. That's zantifuntrain.gr, and you can make your booking. Yes, you can, on there. Right. Anyway, what else to talk about? Well, it is still an interactive radio show. Joanna Gale has now made a request. I'm not playing the Europop song. Sorry, Eurovision one. Joanna, I'm not. I'm going to play the other one for you, though. Yes, so if you want to get in touch, you can do so via a very simple email, although we've blocked Jake's email address now, so he can't make any more requests. You can email me as he's picking up his phone. 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That's studio@islandfm.gr to play your track. Now, listen, I couldn't let today's show. I don't know. Listen, I know Bobby played a lot of beautiful Dolly Parton music earlier on today, but I couldn't do a show without playing a Dolly Parton track now, can I? Sadly, departed this earth yesterday, and I know there's been a massive outpouring, and they even turned the Empire State Building pink last night in her honour. Yes. Big impact on the world, big impact on music, created the track that is I Will Always Love You, which of course was made a hit by Whitney Houston, but I'm going to play you a more upbeat one for you right now. And this is from the beautiful Dolly Parton. This is 9 to 5.

Right, it is time for this week's soap spoiler, sponsored by Paul personally at the pub in Laggana. Right, okay, so we're going to start with Coronation Street. This is a week commencing 31st of August. Can you believe it's nearly September? We're going to start with Coronation Street and definitely confirm the cat is dead. Okay, it's an emotional week on the cobbles as Nina Lucas prepares to leave Weatherfield. Nina Gabby's Abby, Asher and Summer for a final drink before saying an especially poignant goodbye to Abby in Seb's Memorial Garden. She then heads off to Whitby with Roy Cropper. Didn't know that relationship was going on. There's also a tragedy for the Winter Brown family when Celeste dies after her health suddenly deteriorates. Her death leads to an astonishing family discovery, which Gemma eventually shares with Bethany. Todd meanwhile discovers a letter Celeste left for him and organises a celebration of the life she requested rather than the traditional funeral. Okay, so moving on now to Emmerdale. Bar, moo, cluck, quack. Okay, the aftermath of the dramatic wedding week dominates the Dales. At least one villager dies during the events surrounding Dawn and Joe's wedding, leaving DS Theo Ramsden determined to find answers. A flashback also reveals that Ramsden has been hiding a major secret of her own. The investigation puts Charity Dingle and Sarah Sugden under enormous pressure. The pair are determined to stick to their story about Dr. Caitlin Todd's death, but cracks are beginning to appear. Ramsden discovers inconsistency in Charity's account while forensic evidence threatens to undermine his version of events. That's enough on that one. Now moving on to EastEnders, the one we watch in our household. It's quite a big update this week. A new family arrives in Walford as Nicola Mitchell, Sir Strange Mother Rose Hawkins, sisters Gemma and Jodie, brother-in-law Ned Roper and nephew Ryder descend on the square. Nicola is horrified and makes it clear that she doesn't want Rose anywhere near her. The situation soon spills into Queen Vic, where Alfie Moon helps to accommodate the family. Nicola eventually agrees to let Gemma and Ned stay temporarily, but they discover that there's a very much big reason why behind their sudden arrival in Walford. Ian Beale remains an important part of the wider Walford drama, although this week's main story focuses on towards the Hawkins family and Ravi and Priya. The Beals are nevertheless caught up in a wedding preparations, with Cindy Beale persuading Priya, Vicky and Chelsea to help with the arrangements. Okay, and on to the big drama, of course, the biggest drama after their very big and highly successful events on a Thursday, popularised by me on this beautiful radio station. Tomorrow, Paul from the pub in Laggana will be hosting a bean feast. Yes, that's going to be nice, isn't it? Abundant levels of baked beans in a baked bean eating competition. But the only way that you can win is at the end of it, you have to put one of the baked beans on the bar and then make sure you shoot it directly into the net. Yes, it is a flick the bean party tomorrow at the pub in Laggana, sponsored by Paul. And here's the Divinals, I Touch Myself. Sorry about that, Paul.

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this next track is for Lou, who puts up with Paul's weird parties on a Thursday. This is another Dolly Parton track requested specifically for her by Paul. This is Backwoods Barbie.

Well, of course, that was Terence Trent D'Arby. If You Let Me Stay. And If You Let Me Play This, it's... Yes, Disco Inferno. Why play two classic disco tracks back to back, which includes a bit of funk in there too. And yes, I did just say funk, not the naughty word. This is Earth, Wind and Fire and September. This song will forever remind me, with a little bit of a tear, of Mr. Robin Williams. Because, of course, it used to feature in Night at the Museum. Used to really like it. Bye-bye, Teddy.

Well, of course, that was Moby and Porcelain. Don't break it. Sorry about that. This next track is a track I used to love and I've rediscovered in the last few days, and I want you to listen to it too. This is kind of mid-90s REM, and it had a great video, which was backwards and forwards, if you remember it. This is Imitation of Life by the beautiful REM.

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1: I'd like to point out that was Barbara's fault because she made me tell her a story about a sofa called Sir Fudge-a-Lot. Anyway, right, so that is the end of my beautiful radio show today. But don't worry, I'm back again on Monday. Yeah, there's no bank holiday this Monday, but I'm back again on Monday and again next Wednesday, yes, for more of the same kind of shenanigans. And today's show is sponsored, or not today's show, yes, my show is sponsored by BJ's down there in Lagan. Get yourself along there. Again, I keep talking about the crispy chicken sandwich with the honey, hot honey sauce. Just get it. Honestly, it's incredible. It will change your life. Barbara is now in the house, and today's letter is the letter O, which I said is for origami. Yes, I wasn't going to say that naughty word, despite Barbara's encouragement for me to do it. Okay, yeah, she's looking at me incredulously. Right, listen, that is the end of my show. I'm going to play you out with a wonderful track by Kate Bush, and it's going to overrun a little bit, I think. No, it won't, it'll be fine. This is This Woman's Work, which I think is an absolutely incredible song. So sit back and enjoy this meaningful piece of music for you today after the scooter, which I was encouraged to play earlier. Right, here we go. This Woman's Work, Kate Bush.

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1: And the current temperature here in Zakynthos is a gorgeous 33 degrees Celsius. I say that, but actually, there's a real feel of 41 going on. It's excessively hot out there. It's a mostly sunny day. There are tiny bits of cloud here and there, with highs of 33 and lows of 25 degrees today. So there's an extreme high temperature alert, which will be active until 6 p.m. this evening. The sun will be setting today at 8:14 p.m. Gosh, the evenings really are drawing in. It'll be rising again tomorrow at 7:02. What else can we find out about the weather currently? So there may be a little bit of wispy cloud around now, but by about 3 p.m. the weather will be purely sunshine. Winds are around 11 to 15 kilometres per hour. There's currently northeasterly, but they'll be north and they'll be going to northwesterly this evening. Winds are going to get up by about 5 p.m. to 21, 23 kilometres per hour. So let's look out for that. Humidity is currently at 58%. It's very humid. It feels heavy out there. The UV index is high at the moment. It's at 7. So look after yourselves. Take some shade when you can. Protect your skin. Wear some sunglasses and stay hydrated. And tonight, the moon. If you step outside and look up at the sky and you see the moon, you'll witness a waxing gibbous moon. So that's your weather forecast for today. Tomorrow, believe it or not, ladies and gentlemen, it's due to be a degree hotter. So highs of 34 and lows of 25. And Friday, exactly the same. Highs of 34, lows of actually 27. It's very, very warm. It's very warm, dear listener. So that's your weather forecast for now. I'm going to hand you over to our sponsors and our advertisers for a few messages from them. And I will be back with you very soon.
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0: Yes, and welcome to the show. Thank you to Craig for the last couple of hours of fun and super duper music. And welcome to you, to me, to the studio. The time now is 13 minutes past two, and I'm with you through until 4 o'clock today. We, dear listener, are on the alphabet adventure, except it's not just us. Oh, no, no, no. Today I've been joined in the studio by Melanie. Would you like to say hello?
1: Good afternoon.
0: Good afternoon, Melanie. And also by Anya, but I think Anya, the pooch, has just settled down and gone for a snooze, which is probably a really good thing to do in this weather, is it not?
1: Absolutely. Don't speak too soon, though, yeah?
0: Yeah, in case she starts barking and bouncing around, you never know. Anyway, welcome to the show. Today, we are on the first part of the letter O of the alphabet adventure. Oh, yes, we are. So that means that Sir Barry of the Interesting Facts, one of our fantastic fact fellows, has come up with some facts for us about something that begins with the letter O. Not going to tell you what it is yet, but there will be a clue song later on. You're welcome to send your guesses in, and in a little while I'll let you know what we've already covered so that you're not wasting guesses on things we've already done. What else have we got? We've got some good news from around the world, and we've got lots and lots and lots of the O tracks that you, dear listener, have suggested. So, without any further ado, let's have a hug. Let's have a virtual hug, though. I am feeling a little bit hot and sort of sweaty, so it's probably not a good idea to hug me, okay? I don't mean that in a personal way, Mel. Just don't touch me.
1: I didn't have an urge to hug you, that's for sure.
0: Especially since I've just dropped an entire cup of coffee, iced coffee, on myself.
1: It smells fresh, yeah?
0: Yeah, I'm not... Anyway, so there's no need to physically touch each other today. Let's just do virtual hugs, okay? Think of someone or something that needs the good energy to come from you through a virtual hug. Okay, think of them, picture them, open your arms, even though you're not going to actually hug them, gather up all that goodness. I'm going to wrap my arms around myself and squeeze a little bit, sending some love into that hug. Go on, squeeze, and then let go. There you are. Every little hug makes a difference, I promise you. So, we've had our hug. I would now like to thank our sponsors, in case I forget later, because I do get carried away. I'd like to thank our sponsors for the afternoon shows. That would be BJ's, the fast food specialists, who are in the centre of Laggener, open 24 hours a day. So, anytime you've got the munchies, you head to BJ's. So let us have our first piece of music. Before we do any clues or anything about what the interesting facts might be, let's have a piece of music that was suggested by the lovely Carol in Hampshire. So Carol had a little bit of a trying day yesterday. It involved a leaf blower not quite doing what it was supposed to do, but all's well that ends well in the end. Sending you lots and lots of love, Carol, and thank you so much for today's playlist. Absolutely brilliant. This is Olly Murs and Oh My Goodness.

0: there.
1: That was lovely. Ollie Moores and Oh My Goodness. Right, so I think we should have a look at what we've already covered in Interesting Facts. Oh, Carol, I've just seen the photo you sent. That looks beautiful. Yes. Yes, a much better day today. Good. Absolutely lovely. Mottisfont Abbey. Beautiful. Okay, so what have we already covered with the letter O in Interesting Facts? That would be Olympics Part 1 and Olympics Part 2. We've already done oceans and oceanography. We've done ornithology. We've done ophthalmology. And we've done opera. So those are the O's we've covered. So it's none of those that we're doing today. This subject today is something that Melanie is very fond of and has great experience of. She's even taught it on occasion, but is refusing to these days. We might tell you why later. Those are all the clues you're getting from me. Let's have a little more music. Let's have the track that's just come in from Barry and Joe. Actually, it was Joe that sent it in. No, it's not Oranges, Rod. No. Lovely to hear from you, though. Welcome back home. This is the track that Joanne sent me earlier on. This is the Gap Band and Oops, Upside Your Head.
2: Oh, what a tune.
1: I know.
3: Upside your head. Say oops upside your head. Say oops.

0: true. That's ended and I can't find it on my lineup anywhere. Where was it? Hang on. No, that's not it. Where was it? Anyway, that was Oops Upside Your Head. And that was most enjoyed by all of it. Where is it? Oh, that's really
1: that's
0: weird.
1: That's strange, isn't it?
0: That's... Where? Oh, my goodness. Anyway, not to worry. It will appear eventually and we'll all be like, oh, there it was. Anyway, lovely to hear from Chrissy Parker, who was reminded then of her youth. I think all of us of a certain age were thinking about getting down on the ground and rowing and shuffling on our bottoms. But fortunately, none of us are going to do it. We're all far too wise for that these days, aren't we? I just don't like to think of the pain involved in my back doing that. Anyway, that was Oops Upside Your Head. We're going to have another track. We've had some suggestions. We've had some good suggestions for what the interesting facts might be. No, it's not oranges. And it's not orienteering. That was a good one. I was impressed with that. Also, because it was spelt correctly. Not ordnance surveys and not orange juice and not organic food. No, but that was another good guess. Orange juice and champagne cocktails. That was aimed at you from Joanne. I don't know why she would think you like champagne cocktails, Mel. I don't know. But anyway, no, we're nowhere near it yet. It's not orchestration either. That was one of Rod's suggestions. These are all excellent suggestions.
1: Olives.
0: No, it's not olives. No. Another good suggestion. Okay, so let's get back to the music then. Let's have a little bit of, before I give you the clue track. Oh, it must have been there. Look, it was that one. Must have been there. Let's have some... okay. So we'll have a bit of Dolly Parton. Ken, yesterday I didn't know, I hadn't heard about the passing of lovely Dolly Parton until Ken put this suggestion up on my Facebook page. So this particular track is... it's called Only the Memory Remains, which I think is probably quite poignant. Thank you for this one, Ken, and let's have a little listen and bow our heads and shed a little tear, but also remember how inspiring this lady was, Dolly Parton. Not that I'm going to start harking on about it, but she also did a lot of work alongside the Rotary Club, which I'm a member of, which, yeah, this was a truly good-hearted lady, and I hope that we can all learn to be like her. So let's have a little bit of Only the Memory Remains.

That was the lovely Dolly Parton and Only the Memory Remains. And that was in memory of Dolly Parton herself. So I'm going to squeeze in just before we go over to the ads at the half hour. No, I'm not. I'm going to do it after the ads at the half hour. After the ads, we're going to come back with the Clue song, and I'll tell you lots more details then. So handing you over now.

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0: Barbara Clother.
1: Hello, yes, and welcome back after the dramatic jingle. So, as promised, dear listener, it is time for the clue track. I hasten to add, though, that somebody has already guessed correctly, and that would be Barry, but I'm not going to give away what the answer is yet. There have been some more really super guesses coming in. Orchids, that was a nice one. Oil, yeah, no. But no, so just Barry so far. I'm very proud of you, Barry. Apparently that extra glass of wine did the trick. I'm so proud. So let's see what Barry has given us in terms of instructions today. He says, another tricky clue song doesn't directly mention the subject, but the clue is there to an art that many of us, if not all of us, will have practiced to some degree in our lives. Play the clue song first, give details afterwards. Okay, so it's an art. There's an art that's going to be described here. This fact is all about a form of art, okay? I'm not allowed to say anything more about the track. Just have a listen to this. The clue is in there somewhere.

0: And there it was. That was our clue song. And I'm delighted to say it actually did the trick. I think what gave it away was the fact that Barry had informed us that it is an art. And everybody has now messaged in and got it correct. So let's, before I give it away completely, let's have a look at the actual clue song. It was called Paper Roses. It was from 1973. It was performed by American singer, actress, author and businesswoman Marie Osmond from her album also called Paper Roses. The song was written by Austrian-American composer, singer and cabaret artist Fred Spielman and fellow American songwriter and lyricist Janice Torre. In the 1960s, it was originally a top five hit for the American singer Anita Bryant. Paper Roses was the first song recorded by Marie as a solo performer. She'd previously worked with her brothers, the Osmonds. With this song, she became, at just 14 years old, the youngest female and solo artist to top the Billboard Hot Country charts. The song reached number 2 in the UK singles chart and number 5 in the US Billboard Hot 100. So, the subject of today's interesting facts is, Melanie, tell us.
1: Origami.
0: Origami. It is indeed. Did you ever make a paper airplane, or perhaps make one of those folded paper counters known as a fortune teller, chatterbox, or snapdragon to play the school game of schoolyard game of truth, dare, kiss, or promise? That's what your dad sent you the other day. Do you remember?
1: Yeah, Mum had made one, hadn't she?
0: Yeah, and he wanted to try it out on you. So yeah, I remember making those very clearly. We still do, don't we, when we're mucking around? But anyway, if you did, then you were practicing the ancient art of paper folding, which we now call origami, a name which is a combination of two Japanese words, ori, meaning fold, and kami, meaning paper. Although we now use the Japanese word origami to describe the art of paper folding, the actual practice is universal, and distinct paper folding traditions existed in Europe dating at least back to the 14th century, well before contact with Japan. In fact, the word origami to describe this activity only entered the English language via America around 1948, and it wasn't until the 1960s that major English dictionaries finally added the term. In Japan itself, the term origami came into use around 1880, mostly replacing the older term orikata, which means folded shapes. Orikata was the name given to the traditional Japanese art of ceremonial paper folding and gift wrapping, and the term is still used to differentiate it from recreational origami. Records indicate that the art of orikata or origata, both forms of spelling are correct, one's with a K and one's with a G, for the Japanese character, first appeared during the Kamakura period in Japan, 1185 to 1333 AD. Practicing the art of orikata became a vital skill for aristocrats and high-ranking samurai. Several styles of formal gift and ritual wrapping developed using the traditional Chinese paper known as washi, and each family closely guarded their own techniques. The presentation of a gift was seen as an important form of communication, and the wrapping reflected the level of respect, care and consideration shown by the gift giver to the receiver. I like this. Let's pause for our next piece of music. This is It's Only a Paper Moon from 1945, performed by the American jazz vocalist, songwriter and composer Ella Fitzgerald with the American vocal group the Delta Rhythm Boys. The song was originally published in 1933 with the music composed by American composer Harold Arlen and lyrics by fellow Americans Yip Harburg and Billy Rose. The song was originally titled If You Believed in Me and was written for an unsuccessful 1932 Broadway comedy play called The Great Magoo. Now regarded as a jazz and pop classic, it's been recorded by numerous artists, including, for any Trekkies out there, American actor James Darren, who sang the song in character as Vic Fontaine, a hologram, in the Star Trek Deep Space Nine episode of the same name. So let's have a listen to It's Only a Paper Moon. Ella Fitzgerald featuring the Delta Boys.

There you go. It's Only a Paper Moon by Ella Fitzgerald. Okay, let's press on with today's interesting facts all about origami. Certain principles had to be observed when creating orikata. These were the symmetry and precision of the folds, the number of folds, certain numbers were auspicious, and the choice of colors. Many of these principles are still observed in Japan when wrapping gifts. It's not certain when play-made paper models, recreational origami, that is, began in Japan. Paper making and the use of paper had arrived in Japan around 610 AD, and by the 17th century had become more affordable for the general population. Two of the earliest books featuring written instructions for origami appeared in the 18th century. These were Tsutsumiki by Sadatake Ise and Senbazaru Orikata by Akisato Rito in 1797. With the end of Sakoku, closed country, the isolationist foreign policy of Japan, in 1853, paper folding techniques from Europe were introduced to practitioners of origami. These techniques included such things as decorative napkin folding and children's paper folding in the form of paper boats, hats, the fortune teller, and animal shapes. The father of modern origami is considered to be Akita Yoshizawa, 1911-2005, who inspired a national and international interest in the art of origami. It was Yoshizawa who developed the standard for diagramming origami instructions we use today. He designed countless new patterns and developed the wet folding technique, allowing papers to be manipulated more easily and thus produce more naturalistic, non-geometric shapes. His book, Origami Tokuhon, Origami Reader, published in 1957, was a landmark instructional book on paper folding, bringing him both national and international renown in the world of origami. Okay, our next musical pause is Paper Tiger from 1965, performed by American pop and country music singer Sue Thompson, from her album also called Paper Tiger. The song was written by American singer-songwriter John D. Loudermilk. Sue, real name Eva Sue McKee, achieved chart success in the early 1960s with a number of novelty and heartbreak tracks written by Loudermilk, including the million-selling 1961 hit Norman. Paper Tiger reached number 30 in the UK charts and number 18 in the US Cashbox chart. Cashbox was an American music industry trade magazine that also published US record charts. At this point, we usually quote chart positions from its biggest rival, Billboard magazine. But there you go. Here we have Paper Tiger by Sue Thompson.

That was Paper Tiger by Sue Thompson. Okay, let's press on with part three of our origami fact. So origami has expanded and evolved beyond the traditional shapes of birds and so on. And a recent survey of origami enthusiasts produced a list of 80 different types of origami. These included action origami, in which figures and objects move, modular origami, in which a number of identically folded pieces of paper are put together to form a complete model, like a dodecahedron. The principles behind origami are also now being applied beyond paper folding to modern engineering, science, and medical applications, where mathematical folding principles are used to transform flat 2D sheets of material into complex 3D structures.

0: 2002, American high school student Brittany Galvain of Pomona, California, achieved a world record. Using a continuous roll of specialized tissue, 1.219 meters long, she folded a single piece of paper in half 12 times. Mathematics has proved that if you could fold a sheet of paper of standard thickness of 0.1 millimeters in half 42 times, the stack would be 440 kilometers tall. 440,000 kilometers tall, taking you way beyond the moon. Wow. This is because each fold doubles in thickness. So after 10 folds, it would be 100 millimeters thick. After 20 folds, 100 meters thick, etc. A slight catch. The sheet of paper would need to be larger than the surface area of the Earth. Ah, oh, we're probably not going to be able to try that one.
1: Not try that
0: then, maybe another time. Okay, so the final piece of music that Sir Barry has suggested is Paper Sun from 1967. Now there's an auspicious year. Performed by the English psychedelic rock band Traffic, a group formed in Birmingham in April 1967 by Steve Winwood, Jim Capaldi, Chris Wood and Dave Mason. The song was written by group members Jim Capaldi and Steve Winwood and was released as their debut single on 26th of May 1967. The song is famous for featuring a sitar riff played by David Mason, as well as appearing on the soundtrack of the 2010 British film Made in Dagenham. Reached number 5 in the UK singles chart, number 4 in the Canadian chart, whilst a faded version, 3.22 minutes long, only reached number 70, oh dear, in the US Cashbox Top 100. Well, let's have a listen anyway. Paper Sun by Traffic. Slow intro. It's coming.

That was Paper Sun. So I've just found out something very interesting, that Traffic was one of Barry's favourite bands when he was a youngster. And he's just admitted to being half hippie, half mod. Does that figure with your impression of your dad? Yes, yeah. Right, so we've just got a few minutes to play a little something before we go over to the news at the top of the hour. And before we do that, I just need to update this. Okay, update that. Quick, press that. Done it. Did it. So let's have a little bit of Spandau Ballet and Only When You Leave. Thank you for this one, Rosemary. This was one of yours. Another excellent playlist.

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1: Tributes to Dolly Parton are being paid around the world. Landmarks around the US were lit up in pink in her honour, including the Empire State Building. Country music aficionado and fellow Tennessean Baylen Leonard told us her appeal was universal.
2: I don't think there's anybody that I've ever met who hasn't at some point danced along or sang along to 9 to 5 or Jolene or Islands in the Stream or How to Cry to I Will Always Love You. Her music, it superseded country music. It became the soundtrack to our lives.
1: Dolly Parton's final song, which is currently locked inside a box at Dollywood, will be released just before her 100th birthday. Ofgem has raised the energy price cap to a three-year high. Experts are blaming the war with Iran, which has pushed wholesale energy prices higher, as well as hot weather across Europe, increasing gas demand for power to meet air conditioning needs. James Mabey is a policy analyst at National Energy Action. He says people don't have the bandwidth for more rises.
3: Record heat waves have meant lots of households are spending more just to keep their homes cool, rather than having that opportunity to build up a buffer. So now we're seeing many approaching those colder months already in debt.
1: A murder investigation has been launched after two people died in a house fire in Grangetown near Middlesbrough. Four other people have been injured in the incident on Birchington Avenue. Police say they cannot rule out any links to wider organised crime at this time. A man has been arrested and charged in connection with the attempted murder of two police officers in Scotland. Police Scotland say the officers were carrying out inquiries at a property in South Lanarkshire on Saturday when a van was deliberately driven at them. And in other news, a fragment of rediscovered ancient Egyptian history dating back 3,500 years is set for auction. The artefact is expected to sell for thousands of pounds as it goes on sale on September 9th. That's the latest from Radio News Hub. I'm Tanita Sims.
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5: A new campaign's been launched to get people talking about the importance of sun safety this summer. New research shows 8 in 10 adults have experienced sunburn on the back of the neck. 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
7: And the current temperature here in Zakynthos is a beautiful 33 degrees Celsius with a real feel of 41. So we're looking at highs today of 33 degrees and lows of 25. It's a mostly sunny day, little wisps of cloud here and there with highs of 33. So we're looking at the sun setting today at 8:14 p.m. Evenings are drawing in and rising again tomorrow morning at 2 minutes past seven. We have two active alerts here. We have an extreme high temperature until 6 p.m. Oh, and then another extreme high temperature until 6 p.m. I think it's just, until 6 p.m. on Thursday, sorry. So that's today and tomorrow. Two extremely high temperature days. Okay, what else can I tell you? Humidity has dipped a teeny weeny bit. It's now 62%, but it's still very humid. The UV index has also dipped. It's now moderate. It's 5, but you still need to look after your skin and take some shade and stay hydrated. If you're looking for the moon this evening, you'll be witnessing a waxing gibbous moon. Winds, let's have a look at winds. Currently they're 14 kilometres per hour and they're northeasterly, moving to northwesterly a little bit later, but they're building up. So by about 7 p.m. this evening, we're going to be looking at northwesterly winds that are 23 kilometres an hour. So that's our wind. Tomorrow, the weather is going to be a little bit hotter than today. Highs of 34, lows of 25. And Friday, very similar, highs of 34, lows of 27. It's a really hot few days, so please take it easy out there. I'm going to hand you over now to our sponsors and advertisers with some messages from them, and I'll be back with you shortly.
8: 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We are One in a Melon. 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
0: High. 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

0: Yankee in Hollywood, Duran Duran in Rio, or Wham in Heaven. It all adds up to 80s heaven, and you can snatch a slice of it this Thursday evening between 7 and 9pm as we go back to the 80s with me, Tony Francis. We'll have the Twin Spin, Tony's 12-inch, and the Charles Choice, as well as 2 hours of great music from the best decade ever, right here on 88.6 Island Radio.
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0: Welcome back. So let's have a quick time check. The time now is 12 minutes past three this wonderful Wednesday afternoon. You are with me, Barbara, and also Melanie, who's not sat near her microphone, so she can't say hello again, and also Anya the Pooch. We've had a wonderful time so far this afternoon, but we've got another 40-50 minutes with you. So yes, we're with you through until 4 o'clock. We're on the letter O of the alphabet adventure. We've had our interesting facts, courtesy of Sir Barry of the Interesting Facts, and they were all about origami. And we've yet to have our good news from around the world, but we'll have some of that a bit later on. So in the meantime, we're having lots and lots of tracks, lots and lots of music suggested by you, dear listener, featuring the letter O. But I would like, before we go any further, I'd like to just pause and say a thank you to our sponsors this afternoon, who are, in fact, have a listen to this.
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0: Indeedy, weedy, lemon squeezy. Thank you to BJ's, our sponsors today. So we're going to have one of Jane's tracks next. Jane, this is particularly for you, and hoping that you feel a bit better, a bit stronger and a bit sturdier. The heat is not doing good things for some of us. So let's have some BJ's. Yes. And the O? Yes, here it is. The track is called One.

That was the Bee Gees and One. What a lovely track that was. So next track I've got for you is one of Carly's. Carly, who's in Sussex. This is the Pet Shop Boys, and the track is called Opportunities. And after this wonderful track, we will be heading over to listen to some good news from around the world. Okay, back with you shortly.

That was the Pet Shop Boys and Opportunities. Okay, so now it is time for us, dear listener, to see what Barbara has dug up in the way of good news from around the world. Let's set the music up and let's see what there is. So the first story I'm going to share with you, the headline is, he arrived alone and left feeling like he'd found his people. Adam James went to his first ever festival by himself, but just 10 minutes after arriving, a group of festival goers noticed he was alone and invited him to join their camp. What started with Adam helping them put up their tents quickly turned into a genuine friendship. He later told his dad, "I think I found my people." The experience became even more special when it opened new doors for Adam as he pursues his dreams of becoming a drum and bass DJ, a beautiful reminder that making someone feel included can mean far more than you might ever realize. There's a little piece here that hasn't been added into that short story, and that is that Adam himself is autistic. So how lovely is that? The second story I'd like to share with you, this surgeon adds one final touch before his young patients go home. After completing an operation, paediatric surgeon Sir Robert Parry spends a few extra minutes transforming his patients' dressings with colourful drawings of superheroes, animals and cartoon characters. It's a small gesture with a meaningful purpose. Dr. Parry hopes children will leave with something positive to remember from an experience that can otherwise feel frightening. The drawings have become so special that some families even keep the decorated dressings as treasured reminders of their child's journey. Beautiful reminder that caring for someone can go far beyond the treatment itself. And the third and final story I'd like to share with you today headlines how community football is helping youth stay out of trouble. Grassroots football is increasingly being recognised as a powerful tool for social change, helping young people at risk of crime, antisocial behaviour and violence by providing a safe, trusted environment and positive role models. Leicester Nirvana Football Club is one example, with coach Ivan Liebert witnessing a dramatic transformation in young habitual knife carrier who became actively involved in helping with training. Programmes such as Premier League kicks are now supported by police and football charities, with evidence showing significant reductions in antisocial behaviour and crime. In Merseyside, for example, crime and antisocial behaviour reportedly fell by 75 to 82% during kick seasons. How amazing is that? So for clubs like Leicester Nirvana, the real value lies in creating a place where young people feel welcomed and supported and part of something positive, proving that grassroots football can help build healthier, more connected communities. Oh, and that's the end of the typewriter music. And that's the end of our good news around the world for today. So that means it's time for us to go back to some more music, some more O letter featuring music. So we're going to have my choice, one of my choices. In fact, it's probably the only one for today. It's Michael Franti and Spearhead, and the track is called Once a Day. It features Sona Relay and Superdubs, whoever they are. I don't know.

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Hello. Welcome back. So we're into the last half hour of the show this Wednesday, this wonderful Wednesday. And I've got something I want to share with you. So I'm not confused about the day this week. It is Wednesday. I'm sure it's Wednesday. I've been reassured by several people throughout the day that it is Wednesday, which means that when I'm next in the studio, it's going to be Saturday. I've got a few things to tell you about Saturday. Saturday is going to be a super duper exciting day. Right. One. Coming into the studio on Saturday with me is a special, or will be, a very special guest. In fact, I'm hoping it will be a very special couple of guests. I do believe, if all goes well and to plan, we will be accompanied by Russell and Shona on Saturday. Russell, who is responsible, he's one of the Fantastic Fact Fellows, and he's responsible for our Saturday featured artist. So that's something to look forward to on Saturday. Hopefully Russell and Shona will be with us in the studio on Saturday for the show. But then it gets even better. Can it get even better? Yes, it does. Because Saturday evening, Melanie and I will be attending the magical, the amazing, the open-air cinema experience of Mamma Mia. Now, if you don't know about this, where have you been for the last few weeks? Every Saturday here in Zakynthos, there is a magical experience called the Mamma Mia experience, and it takes place at the open-air cinema in Zakynthos town. So if you are in Argassi or Lagana or Kalamaki or Tsilavi, you can jump on the fun train from those resorts, which will take you into Zakynthos town, where you jump off at the open air cinema, which is beside the sea. You're greeted with a glass of wine and Gregory, who will be running a little bit of Mamma Mia style karaoke, which you are welcome to join in with, or just sit back and enjoy. Melanie, will you be singing this week? Oh, it's a kind of not so sure. We'll see. Oh, go on. I'll do your backing vocals again and I'll do some good moves to go with it, okay? So, yeah, and then after that, we all sit back in the open air cinema under the stars and we are treated to the Mamma Mia movie. So if you haven't done this and you'd like to join in, you can get tickets from the resort offices for the Fun Train or www.funtrain.gr online. Book your tickets and join us. Michelle and Steve will be joining us from the Argassi Fun Train on Saturday, and we're really looking forward to it, can't wait. So that's every Saturday, but if you'd like to join me this Saturday, I will be there and I'd love to see you. Okay, let's get back to today's show, of which there is only, 20 minutes left. So, next piece of music I'm going to share with you is one of Peggy's selection for today. This is The Talking Heads and Once in a Lifetime. It's a weird intro, okay? Just bear with it.

Talking Heads, Once in a Lifetime. Genius. Anyway, there's something else I'd like to share with you, which I've just been reminded of by Sir Barry, of the interesting facts. So, it has come to our attention, or to Barry's attention, because he's more on it than I am. In a couple of weeks' time, specifically Wednesday the 9th of September, we'll be back to the letter Q. Okay, and Barry thinks it's a good idea for us to invite you, dear listener, to submit questions again. This is a good way of getting you involved in the letter Q. Okay, so questions need to be submitted by next Wednesday. That's the 2nd of September. I need to announce it today, apparently. Right, so I need you, dear listener, to submit any questions. These are questions that you think that Barry might be challenged by, because believe it or not, Barry's a walking encyclopedia. So send those questions in. We don't care what the subject is. They're questions, and they're to challenge Sir Barry of the interesting facts to see if he really does contain the interesting facts. Send your questions in. Get them in before next Wednesday so that I can pass them on to Barry and he can cherry pick the ones that he'd like to answer. Okay? Send in as many as you like. Send in plenty. Please, please, please send your questions. Okay, I will remind you again next week before Wednesday, because we need them in, so I'll remind you on Saturday again as well. Okay, let's have a little bit more music. Let's have a little bit of Michael Jackson. So this was one of Rosemary's suggestions. Again, this is Michael Jackson and where's the O? Here it is. It's Off the Wall.

That's a little bit of Michael Jackson and Off the Wall from Rosemary. Brilliant. Okay, so another one of who was this? Let's have a look. Oh, it's Carol. This was one of Carol's. So this is Ocean Colour Scene and The Day We Caught the Train.

That was Ocean Colour Scene and The Day We Caught the Train. That was one of Carol's suggestions. So I've got some George Michael here. Now, who was this? Oh, we haven't paid Bobby's either. Oh, maybe that'll be Saturday. So I've got, this is another one of Carol's actually, the George Michael track. Let's have a listen to this. This is George Michael and Older. I know that feeling.

0: Now we have a very atmospheric George Michael and older. Okay, lots of us are feeling that one. So I've just been informed by Sir Barry of the interesting facts that today is International Dog Day. So, Melanie, I think you need to pick up that little pooch down there and give her a super special hug. I'm advocating everybody who has a dog nearby or who owns a dog, it is time for a little doggy hug, okay? Because it's International Dog... Is she asleep?
1: She's fast asleep. There was a couple of little snores coming just a few minutes ago. Did you not hear them?
0: No, I didn't. I've got my headphones on. Okay, in that case, we're just going to virtual hug her. I love my little doggy hugs. Oh, did she? Do you want to pick her up and give her a hug? Go on. Everybody give the pooch a hug. Is she running away from you? Don't touch me. She's run away from you. Tell the truth. Oh, my God.
1: I'm her favourite.
0: Yeah, right. That's why she's running away. Anyway, we're sending lots of love to our dogs because it's International Dog Day. Right, I've got time for one more track before I leave you. I need to say thank you so much to everybody who's joined in the show today. You are ace. And I'd like to send lots of love out to... There's a lot of people that need a lot of love at the moment and who need a lot of care. And we're sending all of that out to you as much as we possibly can. Thank you for joining in today. Thank you for being super fun. We'll be back on Saturday with our special guests, Russell and Shona, all being well. We'll have part two of the Alphabet Adventure featuring the letter O. That means we have a featured artist and all sorts of fantastic music sent in by you, dear listener. So thank you very much. Thanks to our sponsors, BJ's in the centre of Laggener. And we're looking forward to being with you soon. I'm leaving you with The Carpenters. I think this was one of Jane's. And Only Yesterday. Cheerio. Don't forget to be kind to each other. And be kind to yourself as well. Okay, bye-bye.

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1: This is the Red Thread.
2: It is indeed this hour from the 90s up to the present day. It's that hour. And we start at Robbie Williams and Millennium, ending up a Green Day on a musical journey. Boulevards of Broken Dreams. Remember that one. Can you work out the connections then from one song to the next? Or just enjoy the music? Here we go. It's the Red Threads.

The first solo number one in the UK for Robbie Williams. Number two in Spain, number three in New Zealand. All places the red thread is heard. And welcome along to The Red Thread. I'm Tim Cooper. So every song joins up to the next, connects in some respects, and a nice, well, easy, straightforward one to start then. I reckon so anyway. I'm sure you'll agree. So our first title, Robbie Williams there.

Pulp from that album Different Class in 1995. Disco 2000. The millennium was the year 2000, of course, and that was our connection. Tim Cooper. Nice and straightforward to start there. Now we continue in that way, really, from our last title.

And number one in 2010 for the boy band JLS. And that was The Club Is Alive from Disco 2000. A disco being a nightclub. Gotta say hello to Marie Teresa Sherwood, who liked us on Facebook. Then do that or give her a mention on the show. It's facebook.com/redthreadradio, or get in touch with the show via the email redthreadtim@gmail.com. Let's slow it down a touch now then. A touch. From the title of the song I just played, well, to this title, it's Alicia Dixon.

Alicia Dixon was in Mystique, of course. That's how she started. That's a solo single from 2009. Was nominated in the Brit Awards for Best British Single for that one, and that was Breathe Slow. What was the connection then on the red thread? Here we go, from JLS, The Club Is Alive. If you're alive, well, you're breathing. It is indeed. So from that last title then, well-known artists here. What's the title though?

0: You need to calm down. Indeed, from 2019, that was number 5 in the UK. Number 6 in Greece, where the red thread is heard. The connection then, Alicia Dixon, Breathe Slow. Slow down was our connection to You Need to Calm Down. Indeed, that's the kind of link we like. It is the red thread. Every song connects. Coming soon, our Cooper Classic Tenuous connection. Not next, though. Our next connection is sport-related. From our last artist, I'm sure you know who that was.
1: Sometimes sensible, sometimes tenuous, sometimes ridiculous. Can you work out how? Every song connects to the next on the red thread.

That's recorded by Fonda Rae in 1984. The cover there by Kathy Dennis in 1991. What was the connection on the red thread? Well, Taylor Swift it was, and You Need to Calm Down was our previous title. So via the snooker player Dennis Taylor to Kathy Dennis. Yes, a round of applause for Dennis Taylor. Gotta be done.

So from the full title of that last song by Kathy Dennis, the full title, The Bit in Brackets. To this title. It's the red thread every song connects.

0: In the Morning was the title of the song. Raise the Light, the band from 2006. The Connection, Anthem, Kathy Dennis, Touch Me All Night Long was the bit in brackets. Well, all night is till the morning and in the morning. Yeah, well then, if you got that, it's time then for our Cooper Classic Tenuous Connection on the way next. From Raise the Light there, In the Morning, somehow to Peter Andre, A Mysterious Girl. It is TV related. Can you work it out? It's on the way next. The Red Thread.
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Peter Andre, Mysterious Girl on the Red Thread. First out in 1995, eventually became a number one in the UK in 2004 when he was on I'm a Celebrity. And that was the basis of the link then from Razor Light in the Morning, and Neil Razor Ruddock, a footballer, appeared in the same series of I'm a Celebrity, Get Me Out of Here. Oh yes, you might have got that. Let's move on then. It's a musical journey for my last title.

0: That's the title of the song by Benson Boone from 2025 on the Red Thread from Mysterious Girl. Well, mysterious is mystical, gotta be said.
1: Where every song connects to the next Tim Cooper on the Red Thread.
0: From that title then by Benson Boone, how do we get here?

0: Okay.
1: From 2004, then. That was from the album Unwritten. These words, I love you, I love you. The full title there. These words was the basis of the link note from Benson Boone and Mystical Magical. Well, from magic words to these words. Indeed, in two songs, Green Day are here then, and the Boulevard of Broken Dreams. Who was that then with these words? Our last song. Who was that? Going to help you next.
2: Attention.
0: This is The Red Thread with Tim Cooper, where every song connects to the next. Next to the next. Next.

night I die. George Ezra from 2023, nominated for a Brit Awards Song of the Year in 2023. For that one, yes, that was George Ezra then. So who was our previous artist? Natasha Bedingfield. And a field, well, that normally has grass, doesn't it? It's a green, green grass. Our last one in the thread then, to this.

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1: Tim Cooper, The Red Thread.
0: Boulevard to Broken Dreams, and the name of the band was Green Day. I told you that about 10 minutes ago. So from Green Grass, George Ezra, to Green Day. Many thanks for joining us on The Red Thread and maybe trying to work out the connections. See you soon.

Sometimes sensible, sometimes tenuous, sometimes ridiculous. Can you work out how? Every song connects to the next on the red thread.

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2: And on our musical journey, this adds Billy Ocean as that starting point when the going gets tough and all that business, ending up at Los Bravos and Black is Black. It's our musical journey, the Red Threads. Every song connects to the next in some way. Can you work out the connections or just enjoy the music? Welcome along.

When the Going Gets Tough, from 1985. From the film Jewel of the Nile. Kathleen Turner was in that, Danny DeVito and Michael Douglas. And they were featured in the video to that song in 1985. You might remember. Welcome along then to The Red Thread. I'm Tim Cooper. Every song connects around here. Who was that with our first song then? I did mention him at the start of the hour. When the Going Gets Tough. Who was that? What are the name of this band?

0: the title. Every song connects on the red threads. Barbara Weathers and David Lewis, the singers there from the band Atlantic Star. If you knew who they were, so went from Billy Ocean via the Atlantic Ocean, of course, to Atlantic Star.
1: Tim Cooper, where are you?
0: To the 60s now then, from Atlantic Star then.

Freddie Garrity was the singer of Freddie and the Dreamers from 1963, their biggest hit in the UK. Number two, number one in America 2 years later, and also number one in Canada. What was the connection then? Secret Lovers, Atlantic Star via Freddie Starr. Remember him? What a legend he was. Saw him live a good few times. Freddie Starr to Freddie and the Dreamers. Back to the 80s. This is a fabulous song, in my opinion. What's the name of the group, though? With Life in a Northern Town.

Another song from 1985. It's not a tribute to 1985 this week, by the way. Number 4 in Australia, where the red thread is heard. Number 15 in the UK for Dream Academy. From Freddie and the Dreamers to Dream Academy. What a song.

0: 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That was Irene Cara, that was the song that won an Academy Awards for Best Original Song in 1980. Film it was Fame before becoming a TV series, and the song there from 1980. Yes, what was the connection then? From Dream Academy via Fame Academy, remember that on TV? To Fame. Every song connects on the red thread. Coming up pretty soon then, our Cooper Classic Tenuous Connection. First though, possibly the easiest link we've ever done.
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I've no idea. Number one in the UK, 1988 for Bros. They were rather massive at the time. So from Fame and Irene Cara to When Will I Be Famous? Do I need to explain? Probably not. Coming soon, our Cooper Classic Tenuous Connection then. But if you're listening closely to that last song, you might get the next connection to this title.

0: 1972, Johnny Nash. There are more questions than answers. What was the connection then from Ross? When will I be famous? Well, the answer to that in the lyrics in that song, I Can't Answer That. You might remember, too, there are more questions than answers. Oh, no. In six songs, we're going to be at Los Bravos then, and Black is Black. Next, our Cooper Classic Tenuous Connection from Johnny Nash there. There are more questions than answers, TV related, to Fleetwood Mac and Little Lies. It's on the way next. Can you work it out?
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0: I think we've all got somebody we'd like to dedicate that one to, haven't we? From 1987, that's Fleetwood Mac, from their 14th studio album, that's Tango in the Night from 1987. Worldwide hit. That was our Cooper Classic, Tenuous Connection on the Red Threads. How did it connect then? From Johnny Nash, there are more questions than answers. Well, a TV show, I said TV related, a TV show where there are loads of questions and answers. It's the 1% Club, and the host in the UK of that is Lee Mack to Fleetwood Mac.
1: Oh, yes. Oh,
2: yeah.
1: Yeah.
0: Oh, yes. Where can we go next? From our last title, a bit simpler next. If you know the name of this band, you'll certainly get the connection. It's the Red Threads.

Certainly playing on the radio like that one from 1983, the Scottish band Fiction Factory. So from Little Lies, if it's lies, well, that's fiction.

Number 5 in the UK, 1976 for the Drifters. You're more than a number in my little red book from Fiction Factory. Well, fiction, that's a story. It's a red book. Our next connection is tenuous. See if you can work it out. So this gentleman from Number, I'll tell you that. It is a tenuous one.

0: Back to 1974, Elton John from his album Goodbye Yellow Brick Roads, Benny and the Jets. What was the connection from the Drifters then? I told you it was a tenuous one, didn't I? Well, you're more than a number in my little red book. Well, from a number then, a reg number is something you get on a car, registration number, of course, from Reg number to Reg Dwight, who, of course, is Elton John. And in two songs, we're going to be Los Bravos then, and Black is Black on a musical journey. Where can we go next? You can't believe the last one, can you? From, well, from Benny and the Jets, I'll tell you that. Where can we go?
1: Sometimes sensible, sometimes tenuous, sometimes ridiculous. Can you work out how? Every song connects to the next on the Red Thread.

I Love Rock and Roll was first recorded by the Arrows in 1975, covered in 82, though, by that band. They were Joan Jett and somebody else as well in there. So from Elton John, Benny and the Jets to Joan Jett. What was the other half of that band? Joan Jett and... It's going to help you to this, if you know. Last one in the thread. Can you work it out?

0: Oh, yeah, so 1966. Los Bravos, then.
1: Tim Cooper, The Red Thread.
0: Did you work out the last connection there from Joan Jett and the Blackhearts? It was Blackhearts. I love rock and roll. So Blackhearts to Black is Black. Many thanks for joining us on The Red Thread. Maybe we'll get out the connections. And I'll see you soon.

Sometimes sensible, sometimes tenuous, sometimes ridiculous. Can you work out how? Every song connects to the next on the Red Thread.

0: Where in Kalamaki can you find a chilled out bar to spend a great evening? Red Tail Cocktail Bar, of course. Famous for its unique cocktails, served in unusual looking glasses or in frozen pineapples and melons. Great for photos. Let the children play in the play garden area. Have a game of pool or just relax, enjoying the fabulous setting and listen to great music from the 60s till now. You'll find them down the side road behind Bonamici. So, shake your tail feathers down to Red Tail Kalamaki.
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0: Frankie in Hollywood, Duran Duran in Rio, or Wham in Heaven. It all adds up to 80s heaven, and you can snatch a slice of it this Thursday evening between 7 and 9pm as we go back to the 80s with me, Tony Francis. We'll have the Twin Spin, Tony's 12-inch, and the Charles Choice, as well as 2 hours of great music from the best decade ever, right here on 88.6 Island Radio.
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0: That was last week's number one on Airplay 40, Sienna Spiro, Material Lover. So that was last week's chart. Let's come back to this week's chart. We've got a busy week in the countdown. Find your entries into the chart. They include the brand new song from Sombra. It's called My Body Isn't Ready. That'll be today's number one on Airplay 40.
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2: 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But what is going to be where? Well, 40 this week is a song that's been in the charts for 9 weeks. It falls two places. 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It's Olivia Rodrigo and The Cure. 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
1: 40, 40, 40, 40.

She has a new single due to chart in the coming weeks. It's an Out of Course right here on Airplay 40. 11 weeks in the charts, but a big faller this week. Down 11 places for Gracie Abrams and hit the wall at 39. Don't forget, of course, if you want to see the chart online in full right now, if you don't want to wait and see what is the number one this week, if you don't want to hang with us, you want to just see what the answer is straight away, you can check it out on our website right now. You can see what is at the top of the chart. You can also buy all the songs in the chart as well. Maybe You're Loving at 38 this week. Maisie Peters and Julie Michaels, Kingmaker. 8 weeks in the charts, down 9 for them.

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1: With Spencer James. 37.

He has a new song due to charts in the next couple of weeks. Isn't that that? 7 weeks of the charts, down a couple of places. Alex Warren and Passenger, 37 on this week's Airplay 40 chart. Hello, this is Spencer James and the top 40 songs played on radio stations all around the world. Thank you for joining me on the chart this week. Nice to have you with us. Who do you reckon is going to be number one today? I know we've got a couple of hours to go yet until we find out who is at the top of the chart, but we'd love to know your thoughts. Will Sienna Spiro make it another week at the top of the countdown, or will we have a brand new number one? We've got five new entries to play on the chart this week. Could one of those new entries top the chart? All to play for. We'll find out, of course, in due course here on Airplay 40. 36 this week. Another song that's been in the charts 7 weeks. It's a non-mover, Holly Humberstone. This is White Noise.

First of two singles from Somba, Potential, 35 on this week's chart, 40 weeks in the charts, down 4 for him. He has another song due to chart today. Could that be a contender for number 1 on the countdown? We will find out in the next few hours.

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Yankee in Hollywood, Duran Duran in Rio, or Wham in Heaven. It all adds up to 80s heaven, and you can snatch a slice of it this Saturday afternoon between 4 and 6pm as we go back to the 80s with me, Tony Francis. We'll have the Twin Spin, Tony's 12-inch, and the Child's Choice, as well as 2 hours of great music from the best decade in history, right here on 88.6 Island Radio.

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1: Future Hit this week then. Well, last week it was announced by Bebe Rexha that she'd been nominated for an MTV VMA for her song she teamed up with Faithless with, called New Religion, that came out earlier on this year. Well, she's back with a new track, latest one from her album, and it is our Future Hit this week. We think it's going to do quite well when it enters into the chart. I'd love to know your thoughts. I'll tell you about our socials shortly. Our Future Hit this week then, Bebe Rexha, David Guetta and Sad Girls.
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Right, we continue with the countdown then. At this week's 34, 10 weeks of the charts, down 4 for The Script, Man in the

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0: 40. 40 down to Olivia Rodrigo, The Cure, Grace Abrams, Hit the Walls, down 11 at 39, 38 Falling 9, Maisie Peters and Julia Michaels, Kingmaker, Alex Warren, Passenger, down 2 at 37, 36 Non-Mover, Holly Humberstone, White Noise, Somber Potential, down 4 at 35, 34 Falling 4, The Script, Man in the Arena, Lady Gaga and Doechii, Runway, down 6 at 33, 32 New Entry, Rolling Stones, Jealous Lover and DJ London Time, up 3 with Star Talk Stardust at 31. Two climbers, 7 fallers and 1 new entry in the next 10 songs, 30 this week. It's down 6 for Take That and Sweet July.
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8:30 this week, down six, take that, and Sweet July on Airplay 40. 29 is our next new entry, making their debuts into the charts. Charlie Gier and someone who was last spotted in Bridgerton, believe it or not. Simone Ashley, this is So Good, new entry at 29 on Airplay 40 this week.

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6: If you drink a little, then drive, you risk losing your license. 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
11: A bedazzled glove worn by the late Michael Jackson and items belonging to the likes of Diana, Princess of Wales and renowned writer Mark Twain will go under the hammer later this year. The Pop Culture Legends Auction will feature items spanning music, film, fashion and contemporary culture. A navy blue evening gown designed by Catherine Walker, worn by the late Princess in 1995, is among highlights. Gary Lineker's life and career will be explored, and in an upcoming four-part docu-series, it'll tell the story of the former footballer's 50 years on the field and on screen, tracing back to childhood in the East Midlands, even featuring in TV adverts for crisps, tentatively titled Lineker. We'll see it on Prime Video, where it's due for release in 2027. And TV presenter Roman Kemp and actor Paul Whitehouse are among the famous faces in Shaun the Sheep, The Beast of Mossy Bottom. The Aardman Animations film will also see TV presenter Justin Fletcher voicing the main character, and a remix of the theme Life's a Treat from Rizzle Kicks.
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0: 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Hello, I'm Spencer James. This is the countdown of the songs that you've been listening to over the last 7 days, compiled using station airplay from this radio station and hundreds of radio stations all around the world. 28 this week. It's down 3 for Shaggy and Robin Thicke, looking lovely.
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It's been in the charts 5 weeks and it falls 6 places at 27. Noah Kahan and Doors. This is Spencer James and the top 40 songs played on radio stations all around the world. It's Airplay 40. We're playing you the top 40 songs in full as well. Big question is who's going to be number one this week. We will find that out, of course, in just over an hour's time. But I can tell you this week's number 26. Song that's been in the charts for 6 weeks. It's a big, big, big fall of this week. Down 11 places. Gracie Abrams, Look at My Life.

Come home to. It's been in the charts a whopping 12 weeks, and it falls two places. That is, now we're looking at sort of the data and stuff, and we're starting to look at some of the songs that have got what we call longevity in the chart. That is going to be one of those songs that, if it carries on the current trajectory of it slowly working its way down the chart, it's going to end up in the end of the year charts as one of the biggest singles of the year, believe it or not. I cannot believe, I know it's August, we're already talking about the year end and the chart of 2026. Really, we're already there, we're having that discussion. We could slow down a little bit. There we are though. 25, Fisher and Tone tonight, Favour on Airplay 40. This week's 24 is the latest single to come from Lola Young. I really like this. She's got a new one out, by the way, in a couple of weeks' time. We're going to see how that does. We expect it to do pretty well on Airplay 40 when it comes into the charts. 7 weeks in the charts, down 7 from down here.

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They've announced a new album. They've announced a tour. Of course, just come to the end of their residency at the Sphere in Vegas. U2, Street of Dreams, 23 on this week's Airplay 40 chart. Not bad going for a band who've been around for, well, goodness me, over nearly 50 years. So, we'd love to know your thoughts on the chart this week. Who do you reckon is going to be at the top of the countdown this week? We'd love to know who you think should top it this week. Get us involved on our socials and have your say. You can find us on facebook.com/airplay40, Instagram and Threads, we're on Airplay 40 chart, and also on Blue Sky Social, search for Airplay 40 on there too. Maybe you're a big fan of Charlie XCX and thinking she should be topping the chart. I have bad news if you are thinking that, because her latest single, Wink Wink, new entry last week on the chart, it's climbed 4, this week's 22.

It was a new entry in last week's chart, and it climbs one place at 21. Shania Twain and Josh Homme and Faded Blue Jeans. This is Airplay 40, the top 40 songs played on radio stations all around the world, and we are playing you all 40 of them right here on this week's Airplay 40 chart.

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12: 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Airplay
10: 40. Let's count down then from 30 to 20. 30 this week, down 6, take that, Sweet July. Charlie Cheer and Simone Ashley, So Good, new intro, 29, 28, falling 3, Shaggy and Robin Thicke, looking lovely. Doors from Noah Kahan, down 6, 27, 26, falling 11, Gracie Abrams, Look at My Life, and Fisher and Tenzin I Favour, falls 2 at 25. 24, down 7, Nola Young from down here, Street of Dreams from U2, falls 4 at 23. 22, up 4, Charlie XCX and Wink Wink, and Shania Twain and Josh Homme, Faded Blue Jeans, 2 weeks in the charts, up 1, and this week's 21 this week. So the halfway point of this week's chart, 20 songs in the bag, 20 songs still to play. What is going to be coming up in the next 20 songs? Well, on the way in the next 10 songs, I can tell you, 3 climbers, 5 fallers, 1 new entry, 1 non-mover. And that non-mover can be found at this week's number 20. Been in the charts 6 weeks. Role Model, High Hopes 3000, this week's
12: 20.

She is in the middle of her world tour at the minute. Ariana Grande at 19 and Hate That I Made You Love Me. This week's 19, as I was saying, down 7 places, 8 weeks in the charts for her on Airplay 40. This is the top 40 songs played on radio stations all around the world. 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Maybe you are a big fan of Madonna. She, of course, is having a bit of resurgence. She's just celebrated her birthday this week, hasn't she, by taking over a small Greek island for a party and a half. Sounds good, doesn't it? How the other half live. Madonna, then, Danza Taria. It's down 5 this week's number 18 on Airplay 40.

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second single in the chart this week from The Script. 3 weeks in the charts and climbing one place. The Script. The crowd was singing Wonderwall. This week's number 17 on Airplay 40. Hello, this is Spencer James. And the top 40 songs played on radio stations all around the world. 60 minutes time. We will have certainly a clear idea of who is in the top two or top three. And we'll probably have a good idea of who is this week's number one as well. Will Sienna Spirit make it a second week at the top of the chart? Or are we going to have a brand new number one still? We've got quite a few new entries to play. Three new entries still to play, in fact. That's from Somber, Ellie Goulding and Liv Rodrigo. But where are they going to be on the chart? We will find out in due course here on Airplane 40. Although I can tell you at 16 this week, it is our next new entry. Ellie Goulding and Ravers, 16 on this week's Airplane 40 chart.

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7: 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And what's that? 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

0: In Greece, summer nights come with a little magic. 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Xanthe Open Air Cinema, a true Greek attraction. A night at the movies under the stars. Mamma mia,
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Vicky in Hollywood, Duran Duran in Rio, or Wham in Heaven. It all adds up to 80s heaven, and you can snatch a slice of it this Saturday afternoon between 4 and 6pm as we go back to the 80s with me, Tony Francis. We'll have the Twin Spin, Tony's 12-inch and the Child's Choice, as well as 2 hours of great music from the best decade in history, right here on 88.6 Island Radio. I get

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0: there you go, kicking off the show, 1966, Carla Thomas and her version of Isaac Hayes, B.A., B.Y. Baby. Hi, how you doing? Hope you're well. Chris Monday here, back in the hot seat here in Studio 2, with another bag load of classic tracks. Top tunes from the 50s right through to the noughties. That's what we do here. About halfway through the show, I'm going to be back down in the record vault. Take a look at the roots of another classic track in our rock history. And as always, we're going to be boggling your brain box just a little bit later on. That's on the way. Here on your number one station.
1: Chris Monday. '1966.

0: There he goes. He fades off down the hole in the middle of the record here in Studio 2. Released on the RCA Victor record label, 8th of May 1962. Just 2 days after I was born, believe it or not. Sound of Sam Cooke and former number two on the Hot R&B Sides charts with something called Bring It On Home to Me. That was back to back with The Small Faces from 1966 and a former number 10 on the UK singles charts with Hey Girl. Chris Monday here, keeping you company with another bagload of classic tracks from the 50s right through to the noughties. Up next, from 2007, a track written about a 1950s film animator. Any ideas? It's on the way.
1: Chris Monday.

Do you know, I hate records that end like that. They give me a little heart attack. Okay, there you go. It was a former number five on UK singles charts for the Hoosiers and Worried About Ray. The Ray, of course, being Ray Harryhausen, the film animator from the 1950s. If my memory serves me right, he was the guy that worked on Jason and the Argonauts and Voyages of Sinbad and all that sort of stuff. Anyway, bit of a story behind this one. Track is credited to Alan Gordon and Gary Bonner from The Turtles from the 1960s as co-writers. It was suggested that the Hoosiers might have inadvertently lifted some of the melody from the Turtles' 1967 hit Happy Together. But I'm not so sure. We'll play a little bit of the Turtles in a minute. But I also think it sounds a bit like Tiny Tim's Tiptoe Through the Tulips. Take a listen to this.

There you go. I think there's more than a passing resemblance there for Tiny Tim tiptoe through the tulips and the Hoosiers worried about Ray. But anyway, going back in time, 1967, the sound of the Turtles and Happy Together. Amen.

There they go as they fade off down the hole in the middle of the record. Sound, of course, of Queen and something called Killer Queen here on your number one station. Still to come in about 10 minutes' time, the hits and headlines of our featured year. That's on the way. Right now, going back in time, 1971. Opening track from their album Sticky Fingers, The Sound of the Stones.

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0: there they go, as they fade off down the hole in the middle of the record here in Studio 2. Sound of ABBA. Former number one in Sweden and Belgium, 1973, just scraped the top 30 on the UK singles charts, 1974 for Anna Frid, Agneta, Bjorn and Benny. They were, of course, ABBA, and that was something called Ring Ring here on your number one station.
1: Chris Monday.
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0: sound of Simon and Garfunkel. That was, of course, The Boxer. Oh, there you go. Track one, side B from their 1970 album, Bridge Over Troubled Water, released on the Columbia record label. That was their follow-up to their smash hit, Mrs. Robinson, voted 106 on Rolling Stone magazine's 500 greatest songs of all time. We've got all the facts here, you know. Chris Mulley here, keeping you company for another hour and a half with a bagload of classic tracks from the 50s right through to the noughties. Up next, a man who fronted the Beatles in Hamburg and was earmarked to be the front man for the Shadows before Cliff Richard. His name? Tony Sheridan. He's on the way.
1: Chris Monday.

0: The Featured Year with Chris Monday. Okay, time now for the hits and headlines of our Featured Year. Okay, here it is, today's Featured Year. See if you can guess which year it was. On the 1st of January this year, the British Prime Minister, Mr. Edward Heath, signed the official paperwork for the UK to join the European Economic Community, the EEC. US President Nixon announced the cessation of US intervention in Vietnam. And on March the 1st of this year, Pink Floyd released Dark Side of the Moon. It was to become the all-time best-selling album by any British artist. Also in this year, fast food chain Pizza Hut opened their very first restaurant in Islington, North London. Box office blockbusters came from The Exorcist, Westworld, Enter the Dragon, Jesus Christ Superstar, and That'll Be the Day. And this track was topping the US Billboard Hot 100 for 2 weeks in the July of our featured year. But can you guess which year it was?
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0: the featured year?
1: 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An ex-art student from Brixton, whose dad worked for Dr. Bernardo's Homes, has turned himself into a bizarre, self-constructed freak.
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1: 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Today, this 26-year-old man earns about £500,000 a year.
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0: of the featured year.
1: There it is. There you go. That was today's featured year. But did you manage to guess it? Back-to-back tracks there from David Bowie, or should I say Ziggy Stardust, and these Spiders from Mars. That was back-to-back with Sir Cliff Richard, and his UK Eurovision Song Contest entry came third, don't you know? That was from the spring of our featured year. That made number one in Europe, Hong Kong and Malaysia. That was, of course, kicked off with Jim Croce and Big Bad Leroy Brown, a big, massive hit stateside in our featured year. We also gave you some clues. We told you that the UK entered the EEC in that year, the European Economic Community. The USA pulled out of Vietnam, and Pink Floyd released Dark Side of the Moon. Was that enough for you to guess the year? Fanfare, please! And of course, the year was
2: 1973,
1: the year that Jesus Christ Superstar was released, and it was the year that the World Trade Center in New York was completed and became the world's tallest building. There you go. That's the hits and headlines of our featured year. More next time. Let's leave you with one more memory from 1973, debut number one single on the UK singles charts for 10cc. This is Rubber Bullets.
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0: written by Arthur Lee, released on the Elektra record label 1960. 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
0: Well, here we are back down here in the record vaults underneath the studios to take a look at the roots of another classic track in today's

0: today's rock history. And today, we take a look at a former number five on the UK singles charts for Blondie from 1978. Now, if I said to you, hanging on the telephone, I'm sure you'd recognise the track and you'd probably assume it was written by Chris Stein or Debbie Harry for Blondie back in those punk rock days of the mid to late 1970s. But it wasn't. As usual in this part of the show, it's about putting the credit back where it belongs. And in this case, the unsung heroes of the track were a band from the west coast of the US called The Nerves. Hanging on the Telephone was actually written by Jack Lee, frontman for the short-lived power pop trio based in Los Angeles, California. But the track never charted. In fact, The Nerves couldn't even get a record deal and stumped up the money themselves to record a four-track EP featuring Hanging on the Telephone, Where You Find Out, Give Me Some Time, and Working Too Hard. That was in 1976, but nothing came of it. In today's rock history, we attempt to redress the balance and put the credit back where it's due by playing the original version of Hanging on the Telephone, recorded by The Nerves in 1976, back to back with the track that was to become a worldwide smash hit for Blondie just 2 years later.
1: Rock history.

Oh, there you go. That's today's rock history. The Sound of the Nerves from 1976 with the original version of Hanging on the Telephone, back to back with the track that became famous for Blondie just 2 years later. More from the Rock Archives next time. In the meantime, let's have a little bit of this. Sound of Herman's Hermits.

0: Just love that track. There you go. Former number 8 on the UK singles charts, 1964, for Jerry Marsden. Jerry and the Pacemakers and Ferry Across the Mersey. Chris Monday here, keeping you company with another bagload of classic tracks from the 50s right through to the noughties. Thanks for dropping by. It's good to have you with us.
1: 1973.

continuing with the classic sounds from their 1979 album Armed Forces, Sound of Elvis Costello and the Attractions.

Elvis Costello and the Attractions. Former number two on the UK singles charts for 4 weeks. Way back February 1979. Sal Tom Robinson. Well, if you just joined us, welcome to the show. Chris Mundy here, keeping you company right up till the top of the hour. Going back in time, 1977, from their album Power in the Dark. This is 2468 Modal.

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1: Pedro lives out of the Wilshire Hotel. He looks out a window without glass. The walls are made of cardboard. Newspapers on his feet, and his father beats him because he's too tired to beg. He's got 9 brothers and sisters. They're brought up on their knees. 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Room costs $2,000 a month. You can believe it, man, it's true. 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No one dreams of being a doctor or a lawyer or anything. 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Give me, you're hungry, you're tired, you're poor, I'll piss on them. 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Get them out on the dirty boulevard. Going out to the dirty boulevard. They're going down on the dirty boulevard. Going out. Outside, it's a bright night. There's an opera at Lincoln Center. Movie stars arrive by limousine. The Klieg lights shoot up over the skyline of Manhattan, but the lights are out on the mean streets. A small kid stands by the Lincoln Tunnel. He's selling plastic roses for a buck. The traffic's backed up to 39th Street. The TV whores are calling the cops out for a suck. And back at the wheelchair, Pedro sits there dreaming. He's found a book on magic in a garbage can. He looks at the pictures and stares up at the cracked ceiling. At the count of 3, says, I hope I can disappear and fly, fly away

0: 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Number four on the Billboard Hot 100. All right.
1: There she stood.
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1: The street, smiling from her head to her feet.
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written by Andy Fraser and Paul Rodgers. Released on the Island record label in the UK. A&M record label in the United States. Number one in over 20 countries. Received over 1 million radio airplays. Sound of free, all right, not off.

0: Coming up straight after this from the Bravery. We're going to be boggling your brain box with our Backtracks brain teaser. Don't go away.
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0: Okay, well, it's time now for our Backtracks brain teaser. This is the bit of the show when we play you a 15-second clip of a well-known track, and all you have to do is work out who it is. Except to make things just a little bit more difficult, we play it backwards. Give yourself 5 points if you can name the artist, and an extra bonus 5 points if you can name the track. Sounds simple, doesn't it? Take a listen to this.
1: Can you beat the challenge? Turn it up. Name that tune in 15 seconds. Backtracks.

0: Backtracks.
1: Okay, there it is. That's the clue. What I can tell you is that this track was number one on the Billboard Hot 100 for 6 weeks in the summer of 1979. And it was the debut single for this particular band. Want to hear the clue again? Here it comes.
0: Can you beat the challenge? Turn it up. Name that tune in 15 seconds. Backtracks.

0: Backtracks.
1: Don't forget, don't call in. It's just for fun. I'll give you a couple of minutes to think about that while I play you this. Sound of the Jam.

0: there you go. Formula One on the UK singles charts. 1982, The Sound of the Jam and A Town Called Malice. Okay, just before that track, we posed you a little Backtracks brain tease. How do you think you got on with that? They're shaking their heads in the studio. Okay, what we'll do is we'll play the clue one more time and then we'll give you the answer.
1: Can you beat the challenge? Turn it up. Name that tune in 15 seconds. Backtracks.

Backtracks. Okay, here it is, going back in time, 1979, number one on the Billboard Hot 100 for 6 weeks in the summer of that year. Give yourself 5 points if you recognise the track as My Sharona, and an extra bonus 5 points if you recognise the band as The Knack.

0: Thank you very much.
1: Thank you. Thank you. Thank you.
0: Brilliant. There you go. Going back in time. 1977. The sound of Pat Travers. That was something called Rock and Roll Susie. Well, as we head towards the top of the hour, that's just about all we've got time for on today's show. Just got time, as always, to say thanks to the production team. Most of all, many thanks to you. Thanks for dropping by, keeping us company. We'll be back at the usual time next time. So until then, wherever you are, take care. Playing you out right now, Sound the T-Rex. See you next time. Ta-da!

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1: Pedro lives out of the Wilshire Hotel. He looks out a window without glass. The walls are made of cardboard. Newspapers on his feet, and his father beats him because he's too tired to beg. He's got 9 brothers and sisters. They're brought up on their knees. It's hard to run when a coat hanger beats you on the thighs. 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Room costs $2,000 a month. You can believe it, man, it's true. 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They dream of dealing on the dirty boulevard. 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Get them out on the dirty boulevard. Going out to the dirty boulevard. They're going down on the dirty boulevard. Going out. Outside, it's a bright night. There's an opera at Lincoln Center. Movie stars arrive by limousine. The Klieg lights shoot up over the